0: testify. Campaigners argue the current public hearings have left gaps by failing to interrogate politicians and radical speakers over their response to rising anti-Semitism. They're pushing for more time to hold public figures to account before the final report is handed down. Ethical and moral questions have been raised after Chinese humanoid robots broke human world records, including Usain Bolt's 100 metres sprint record at the opening of the World Humanoid Robot Games in Beijing at the weekend. Professor Rocky Scopoliti says before they're unleashed, it should be determined what is the transparency required to give people comforts.
1: Communities are rightful to be fearful about, you know, how these things are governed, if at all, how they're regulated and what their applications can be. And I think this introduces a whole range of moral, ethical and legal issues. Who's responsible, for example, when these things go rogue?
0: The Australian dollar's buying 71.67 US cents. This is AIR National News. In NRL, the Sydney Roosters' minor premiership hopes have taken a major hit with an upset 25-24 loss to the West Tigers. Coach Trent Robinson says the loss exposed some chinks in their armour ahead of the finals.
2: It's always a gift, whether you win or lose. So you take the lessons that you're going to get from that, and they're pretty clear. You make sure they don't happen again.
0: The Sharks' top four hopes have been kept alive with a 30-22 win over the Titans, and Joey Manu has been confirmed as signing number 7 for the PNG Chiefs for 2028. The Sydney Swans have defeated North Melbourne 123-70 in other AFL games yesterday, wins for Port Adelaide and the Hawks. In the AFLW, the Swans beat the Bombers 66-42 in front of a record crowd at the SCG. North Melbourne, Fremantle, Melbourne, Carlton and Hawthorn also winners yesterday. Swans assistant coach Mark McVeigh is in the box seat to be Essendon's coach, beating out former teammate James Hurd. It's been a record-breaking year for AFL crowds. 7,772,015 people attended AFL matches across the 207-game season. It's an average of just over 37,500 people a game, the highest in the league's history. Australian Independent Radio News.
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4: Partly cloudy today, but mostly fine. For coastal waters, variable winds below 10 knots, seas below a metre on a southerly swell of 1 to 1.5 metres. The next tide will be a low tide around 10 past 11 this morning. That's 0.5 of a metre. Currently, the temperature, 20 degrees, humidity, 75%.
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Oh, great combination, John Farnham and Human Nature with Every Time You Cry, and Michael Jackson, Billie Jean. It's 13 minutes after 10 o'clock, Memories in Music. I'm Warwick Manning. Good morning on this Monday, the 24th of August. Coming up, some great songs, including Bad Finger, Paul Kelly's in there as well, George Harrison, Mary Wells, David Bowie. Ah, some really goodies. Now, my thought for the day. Money will buy a bed, but not sleep. Books, but not brains. A house, but not a home. A passport to everywhere, but heaven.

0: That's Paul Kelly on Paradise FM. I close my eyes and think of you, and Badfinger with No Matter What. It's 24 past 10.
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0: 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That's this afternoon, 3 p.m. at the Crowley Care Activity Centre. For further information, phone Sandra on 0414 728 386. Paradise partner, the Orsonville Rotary Club, has a meeting tomorrow, 6 p.m. for a 6:30 start at the Alstonville Bowling Club. Orsonville Rotary meets every second and fourth Tuesday of the month. Visitors and new members are welcome. Phone Mike for details, 0459 959 501. The Ballina Toastmasters have a meeting tomorrow, 6:45 p.m. for a 7 o'clock start at the Cherry Street Bowling Club. Becoming involved in Toastmasters assists in building self-confidence, opening up a whole new world of opportunities. Charmaine is your contact there, 0419 625 285. Paradise partner, the Ballina Lions Club, has a meeting on Thursday, 6:30 p.m. for a 7 o'clock start at the Slipway Hotel. New members are welcome to attend. Phone Mary for details, 0417 412 533. And Women's Health Northern Rivers, formerly Norwax, in partnership with Chronic Pain Australia, have a peer support group for women on Friday, the 28th of August, 1 p.m. to 3 p.m. at the Northern Rivers Women and Children's Services, 60 Yeralba Street, Lismore. 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
0: 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If you'd like any further information, phone Bob Corney on 0400 747 630. That's 0400 747 630.
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0: Split Ends on Paradise FM. I got you and David Bowie with Heroes. It's a quarter to 11, and Paradise Partner, the Rotary Club of Ballina on Richmond and the Rotary Satellite Club of Ballina Lifestyle have a fundraiser. It's to see The Wedding Singer at the Ballina Players Theatre on Wednesday, the 26th of August. That's this Wednesday. Doors and bar open at 7 p.m. The show starts 8 p.m. at the Ballina Players Theatre, 24 Swift Street here in Ballina. The cost is $40. 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

0: Beautiful combination there. Peter Cetera and Amy Grant, Next Time I Fall in Love. And Bruce Springsteen, If I Should Fall Behind. 7 minutes to 11 o'clock. Now, police are reappealing for public assistance to locate a woman missing from Lismore. Stephanie Caudry, aged 42, was last seen on Woodlark Street, Lismore, about 5:30 a.m. on Wednesday the 5th of August. When she could not be located or contacted, officers attached to Richmond Police District were notified and commenced inquiries into her whereabouts. Following those inquiries, Stephanie's vehicle was located on Newton Drive at Nimbin on Wednesday the 5th of August. Extensive searches have since occurred in the Newton Drive and Upper Tuntable Falls Road areas involving local police, assisted by police rescue, the dog unit, New South Wales SES and RFS. Now, on Wednesday the 19th of August and Thursday the 20th of August, the dog unit and police rescue returned to the area for a search. However, Stephanie was not located. Police hold serious concerns for her welfare as she lives with a medical condition and requires medication. She is described as being of Caucasian appearance, about 165 centimetres tall, of medium build with brown hair. Stephanie is known to frequent the Ballina, Lismore and Nimbin areas. Anyone with information is urged to contact police or Crime Stoppers on 1-800-333-000. That's 1-800-333-000.
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1: I'm Alan Baskin. One Nation MP Barnaby Joyce says his colleague misspoke when he suggested the party's migration intake would not be too different from Labor. David Farley says One Nation would cap net overseas migration at 130,000, but the figure doesn't include all visa classes. It would mean the minor party's real target is closer to 230,000. But Barnaby Joyce has told Channel 7 David Farley isn't right.
2: It is 130,000. We've been saying it all along. It's 130,000. It's 130,000. It's 130,000 net overseas migration. And sometimes, you know, things like NOM, it's an acronym. You've got to get it right.
1: Home Affairs is understood to be preparing to deploy a new fleet of drones to try to detect people smugglers off Australian shores. Amid concerns about availability of pilots and manned planes, the government's understood to be looking at alternatives to boost existing systems. The New South Wales government is convening crisis talks to address threats to girls and online radicalisation risks for boys after two alleged teenage sexual assaults. Sasha Foote has the story.
3: The Urgent Roundtable will bring together public and private school leaders, as well as experts in consent and the eSafety Commissioner, to discuss the influence of harmful content on young boys. The talks are in direct response to two alleged sexual assaults in Sydney in recent weeks. Charges have now been laid against three teenage boys who were accused of attacking a 14-year-old girl in a Bondi Junction laneway. Three 17-year-old boys have also been charged with the alleged gang rape of a 17-year-old girl at MacArthur. Sasha Foote, Sydney.
1: More than 25,000 victim survivors fleeing domestic violence have accessed emergency funding of up to $5,000. The federal program, which provides cash and essential goods, is designed to make it easier for people to flee unsafe environments. The Australian government is being urged to step in to stop unregulated extraction of minerals from the floor of the Pacific Ocean. A Lowy Institute paper has raised concern that some Pacific nations might become dependent on individual agreements with Chinese or American companies without a universal set of rules. Pacific Islands Program Research Fellow Dr. Connor Graham says Australia must step up.
4: Step one is to champion a Pacific-led governance framework with some minimum standards on deep sea mining, you know, minimum environmental standards, liability standards, things like that.
1: More Australians die on regional roads than in the capital cities. Data compiled from more than 394,000 AAMI insurance claims reveals Belmont High Street in Victoria is the number one regional crash spot. A $25,000 reward has been put up to help catch brazen thieves who stole 142 head of cattle in central Queensland. The Wagyu cross cows and heifers were stolen from a property in Green Lake, north of Rockhampton, between April the 3rd and May the 28th. The missing cattle are estimated to be worth in excess of $200,000. This is AIR National News. James Hird isn't ruling out a return to AFL coaching after missing out on the Essendon job. Sydney assistant Mark McVeigh will reportedly make a final presentation to the board today. Hird has told Footy Furnus while he isn't ruling out a potential return to AFL one day, he hasn't been approached about working with McVeigh.
5: No, not with me. So I think, it's time to move on to other things. But as I said, congratulations to Mark. He's been a coach for about 15 years now.
1: PNG Chiefs have added another marquee name to their roster for their inaugural NRL season in 2028. Joey Manu will return to the NRL, signing a two-year deal. The West Tigers have held on for their best win of the year, upsetting the Roosters 25-24. Jock Madden kicked the winning field goal after a late comeback by the Roosters threatened to hand the Tigers a ninth straight loss. Tigers coach Benji Marshall says it was a tense final 15 minutes.
6: I honestly thought we were in control, to be fair, until some of those freakish things from Marky Mark and guys like that come out at the back end. It's hard to stop, but I just succumbed to whatever happened is going to happen. I'm proud of the effort either way.
1: Test captain Pat Cummins has given no guarantees of Marnus Labuschagne being part of October's tour of South Africa. The 32-year-old hasn't scored a test century since 2023. Australian Independent Radio News.
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7: Partly cloudy today, but mostly fine. For coastal waters, variable winds below 10 knots, seas below a metre on a southerly swell of 1 to 1.5 metres. Next tide will be a low tide coming up in about 5 minutes from now. That's 0.5 of a metre. There'll be a high tide around 6.15 this evening, 1.4 metres. Currently the temperature, 21 degrees, humidity 70%.
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Oh, it's just a little crush. There's Jennifer Page and the Beach Boys heading off to Kokomo. It's 13 minutes after 11 o'clock. Memories in Music, I'm Warwick Manning. Good morning to you on this Monday, the 24th of August. I hope you're enjoying this beautiful day, and we're very lucky here in paradise, aren't we? And my thought for the day. Money will buy a bed, but not sleep. Books, but not brains. A house, but not a home. A passport to everywhere, but heaven.

0: That's Brenda Russell on Paradise FM, Piano in the Dark, and Dobie Gray with Drift Away. 21 minutes after 11, and the Northern River Suicide Prevention and Awareness Group has Beyond the Blue, a fundraising road cruise on Saturday. This Saturday, the 29th of August, 9 a.m. is registration, 10 o'clock is the departure. The cost is $20 for drivers and riders, $10 for passengers and pillions. The departure point is Ballina BP Travel Centre. There'll be great raffles and prizes on the day. The road cruise starts at Ballina Service Centre and heads to Mooloolambah, returning via Moorball Range, Ross Lane and the Coast Road. Why not go along and join this event to raise much-needed funds for the Northern Rivers Area AP? That's the Suicide Prevention and Awareness Group. It's happening on Saturday. Departure point is the Ballina PP Travel Centre. If you'd like further information about this, call Nat on 0405 136 992. That's 0405 136 992.
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0: Yes, having the time of your life again with Crowley this morning. The Seekers, of course, with Georgie Girl. The Hoodoo Gurus, My Girl, and Ella Langley. She's the girl who had a big hit, a huge hit with Cruisin' Texas, or Choosin' Texas, I should say. And that one was the follow-up called 2020, 2020 Vision from Ella Langley.
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0: she was a day tripper there. The Beatles, James Rain, Motors Too Fast, and Supertramp with the Logical Song. It's a 11:45. Ballinashire Council has the Community Connections Expo happening on Saturday, 29th of August, 9 a.m. to 12 noon at the Lennoxhead Cultural Centre, and it's free. 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

0: Just sitting here watching the wheels go around. There's John Lennon and Tony Braxton, Breathe Again. It's 6 minutes to midday at 12. We'll have the latest news, sport and weather for you.
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1: I'm Alan Baskin. Advocates are calling on the energy regulator to take action on network premiums that they believe are driving cost of living pressures. A joint letter submitted by consumers, small business and social sector groups says the cost of network investment should only be recovered at the lowest level necessary. Energy Consumers Australia Chief Executive Brendan French says it's time for the regulators to prioritise Australians.
2: It's clear to us that these networks have really been given a good deal over the last 10 to 15 years, and they've been able to get more return on this investment than we think is warranted.
1: A new poll shows One Nation's popularity has dropped sharply, while the opposition has regained ground. The latest Demos survey reveals support for the minor party has fallen 5 points to 24%, largely driven by a decline in female voters. The coalition's primary vote has risen to 25%, putting them just 1 point behind the government. Authorities are investigating a second suspected case of H5 bird flu in a mammal. The long-nosed fur seal was found in South Australia one day after the nation's first positive case was recorded in the same species in the state's south. The federal coalition is ramping up pressure on tech giants, demanding Meta publish the algorithms that dictate what users see online. Liberal frontbenchers say the move is vital to curb online harms and force big platforms into total transparency. A Senate committee is preparing to deliver its final report on proposed social media safety laws tomorrow. A world-first treatment delivered at Sydney's Children's Hospital has stopped up to 80 daily seizures for an infant suffering from a rare genetic disorder. Baby Bodhi accessed the life-changing medication in just 6 weeks, thanks to a new fast-track system for new therapies targeting complex childhood diseases. Sydney Hospital's Dr. Michelle Lorenzo says the treatment's path is a major medical milestone.
3: It can take months or years for a treatment to move from discovery to the patients who need it, because we just don't have the mechanisms of thinking about how to safely and ethically give it to patients in a short period of time. So that's why we've developed this innovative therapies pathway.
1: A futurist is warning the robots we've seen outperforming humans at the World Humanoid Robot Games in Beijing are the soldiers of tomorrow. Chinese robots have broken human world records, including Usain Bolt's 100 metres record. Professor Rocky Scopoletti says this is how future wars will be fought.
4: We're seeing the application of these emerging technologies, such as drone and artificial intelligence, you know, play out before our eyes.
1: UK reports now claim Prince Harry and Meghan had to leave the US and return to Britain because his immigration status is set to be withdrawn. This is AIR National News. Sam Mitchell concedes it won't be easy to face Fremantle in an AFL qualifying final next week. Hawthorn has secured fourth on the ladder with a 62-point win over West Coast. The Hawks coach holds no fears travelling to Perth.
5: They're a hard side to beat anywhere. They've been a great team for the whole season. And they deserve to have a home final, but a home final doesn't make a win. So it's our challenge to come here and get the job done. Having played here twice this season, does that help us? Well, it certainly doesn't hurt, I guess.
1: James Hurd isn't ruling out a return to coaching after missing out on the Essendon job. Mark McVay will reportedly make a final presentation to the board today. Former Roosters star Joey Manu is coming back to the NRL, signing a 2-year deal with PNG from 2028. Chiefs General Manager Michael Chamas says Manu brings more premiership experience to an already stacked roster.
6: Joey's a two-time premiership winner. He takes our total premierships to 16 amongst our coaching staff and amongst our players. So that's a really important thing for us. We're getting guys who are winners.
1: Wyndham Clark has won the PGA Tour's BMW Championship in the second week of the playoffs. Aussies Adam Scott and Minwoo Lee have done enough to qualify for next week's Tour Championship. Australian Independent Radio News.
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listening to the sounds of the guitar man. There's Bread and Paul McCartney and Stevie Wonder with Ebony and Ivory. 13 minutes after 12. Good afternoon. I'm Warwick Manning with Memories in Music through to 1 on this Monday, the 24th of August, and a beautiful day. Hope you're enjoying it. My thought for the day: money will buy a bed, but not sleep, books, but not brains, a house, but not a home, and a passport to everywhere but heaven.

0: That's the group Rudimental featuring Ed Sheeran, Lay It All On Me, and the M People moving on up, 21 minutes after 12. And history is coming to life in glorious colour in Bangalore this Friday. The Bangalore Historical Society is launching A Splash of Colour, a spectacular 280-page photographic journey through Bangalore from 1900 to 1960. 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

0: As Suzanne Vega on Paradise FM with Tom's Diner, Harper's Bazaar, the 59th Street Bridge Song, Feelin' Groovy, and Adam Harvey and Becky Cole, Anyone Who Isn't Me Tonight. It's 12:30 and Paradise Partner, the Alsonville Wallingbar Chamber of Commerce and the Alsonville Show Society have the Community Market Grand Spring Fair. 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If you'd like some further information, phone Gemma on 0431 147 626. That's 0431 147 626. 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

0: Oh, let's go. They're the Cars. Jimmy Cliff, A Wonderful World, Beautiful People, and the Eagles with Already Gone. 16 to 1 o'clock, Ballina Council has the Burns Point Ferry annual maintenance coming up from Saturday, 29th of August, for 2 weeks, from 12:30 a.m. on Saturday the 29th. And the Burns Point Ferry will be closed for annual maintenance works for approximately 2 weeks. Road users are advised to use the alternate route of the Pacific Highway and River Drive Wardell. The ferry's return to service will depend on progression through the works program and weather conditions. If the ferry's return to service is delayed, Council will notify road users through local media, social media and Council's website at ballina.nsw.gov.au. So the Burns Point Ferry annual maintenance from Saturday, the 29th of August, for 2 weeks.
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0: That's a great album track from Steely Dan with Josie and Brian Ferry. This is Tomorrow. Well, not quite. We'll have the latest news for you at 1 o'clock.
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1: Hello there, this is Michael Lynch. An increasing number of Australians are struggling to pay their rents, with the cost of putting a roof over their heads taking up more than 30% of their income. A report from the housing advocate Everybody's Home shows the national median rent would consume up to 33% of a salary of $130,000. National spokesperson May Azizi has told Today that the state and federal leaders have a part to play in relieving rental pressure.
2: Across most of Australia, it's perfectly legal to hand down an unlimited rent increase unless you're in the ACT. The ACT has put some rules around that in the last couple of years. And then the other long-term step that the federal government could take is actually invest in public and community housing. We've got a huge shortfall of them.
1: Victoria's Premier Ben Carroll says after looking over the contract for the suburban rail loop, he believes the project can be delivered more efficiently. The Premier's already said that he will not tear up contracts already signed, but there's been speculation that the project could be paused or that the money already spent could be diverted into infrastructure projects. Carroll says his predecessor's pet project is not a priority.
3: I am having a very close look at everything, including the suburban rail loop, and I will have more to say soon, except to say I do believe this project can be done better, and that is my intention.
1: The West Australian opposition is calling on that state's premier to get a cast iron guarantee from the Prime Minister that there'll be no change to WA's share of the GST. Western Australia currently has a guarantee that its share will not fall below 75 cents in the dollar. But the Productivity Commission says the deal unfairly favours the state and has recommended changing the current carve-up. Anthony Albanese is now in Perth, and opposition leader Basil Symbolis says Premier Roger Cook needs to get a clear guarantee that the deal will not be changed.
4: The Prime Minister, the person who matters, is in town for the next couple of days. Roger Cook has to get that guarantee from him. Not a fair share, but no change. They mean different things.
1: Adelaide is a sea of umbrellas today, with heavy rain deluging most parts of South Australia. The Weather Bureau's Michael Conway says more heavy falls can be expected over the next 24 hours. To Air World News, and just days after attempting to force Britain to reconsider its support for Ukraine, Russia has withdrawn its ambassador to the UK. Andrei Kellin had served as Russian ambassador for more than 7 years. Tensions between the UK and Russia escalated last week when it was revealed that the British-manufactured drones had been used by Ukraine to strike targets inside Russia, prompting Vladimir Putin to threaten Britain with unspecified consequences. In other news, more than 25,000 victim survivors fleeing domestic and family violence have accessed the federal government's emergency funding program. And according to data based on more than 394,000 AAMI insurance claims, a greater number of Australians die on regional roads than those in the cities. In our finance news, the All Ords is up 47 points at 93.16, and one Australian dollar this hour is buying 71.68 US cents. This is AIR National News. Australia's cricketers are today celebrating their second test win over Bangladesh by an innings and 51 runs, which in just 2 days levelled the series 1-1. The Hockey Roos have advanced to the Women's Hockey World Cup semi-finals with a nil-all draw with India. In Formula One, it was another victory for McLaren overnight, as Air Sport's Paul Walsh reports.
5: In what was the final Dutch Grand Prix for the foreseeable future, it was to be a hometown highlight for Red Bull's Max Verstappen. However, that dream lasted less than one lap, as the four times world champion lost control in damp conditions and ended his race almost before it started. However, better news for McLaren's Lando Norris, who secured his second victory in succession and moved him again closer to Drivers' Championship leader Kimi Antonelli.
6: Probably one of my better wins. We had to fight for it well, but the pace was very strong. I managed things incredibly well today. So over the moon, very, very happy, and nice to win the final race here in Zandvoort.
5: Antonelli and garage teammate George Russell came in second and third respectively, while Ferrari's Lewis Hamilton challenged Russell to the end but had to be content with fourth place, while McLaren's Oscar Piastri came in sixth.
1: A powerful smash-and-grab performance has seen Brock Feeney dominate the final race of V8 Supercars competition at Ipswich 440. The 23-year-old Supercars ace is now the proud winner of the 2026 Sprint Cup. Australian Independent Radio News.
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7: Partly cloudy this afternoon, but mostly fine. For coastal waters, variable winds below 10 knots, seas below a metre on a southerly swell of 1 to 1.5 metres. Next tide will be a high tide around 6.15 this evening. That's 1.4 metres. Currently, the temperature, 22 degrees, humidity is 65%. I'm Warwick Manning. It's 1:05. Thank you so much for your company today. I'll be back with you tomorrow morning at 9 o'clock. Mark Patterson will keep you company this arvo from 2 o'clock, so don't go anywhere. I'll leave you with my thought for the day. Money will buy a bed, but not sleep. Books, but not brains. A house, but not a home. A passport to everywhere, but heaven.
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1: Hello there, this is Michael Lynch. Credit card fees are going to cost us more. Australia's major banks are lifting their fees and cutting reward programs ahead of October's card surcharge ban, a move by the Reserve Bank set to cost financial institutions around $600 million a year. The banks are raising interest rates and annual fees in response to the surcharge ban. The Australian government is being urged to step in to stop unregulated extraction of minerals from the floor of the Pacific Ocean. A Lowy Institute paper has raised concern that some Pacific nations may become dependent upon individual agreements with Chinese or American companies without a universal set of rules. Pacific Islands Program Research Fellow Dr. Connor Graham says Australia must step up.
2: Step one is to champion a Pacific-led governance framework with some minimum standards on deep sea mining, you know, minimum environmental standards, liability standards, things like that.
1: One Nation claims an MP is still learning after he deviated from the party's official immigration policy. More on that from Nelson Scott.
3: One Nation says it would cap net migration at 130,000 people, a move it claims will protect infrastructure and essential services. But MP David Farley argues that figure excludes several major visa categories, effectively pushing the party's real target to 230,000, matching Labor. His senior colleague Barnaby Joyce has told Seven, Mr. Farley misspoke and new arrivals will be capped at 130,000.
4: Show me a political career where people haven't made a mistake and I'll show you a person who's not telling the truth.
3: The opposition's John O'Dunham says the confusion proves One Nation isn't across its own policy.
5: It wasn't a small mistake because he went into detail.
3: Labor claims it shows the minor party isn't fit to govern.
1: In world news, Iran has carried out a cyber attack on a UK power station, shutting it down for 4 days. Gavin Gray reports from London.
6: Government ministers have been trying to calm nervousness by saying that at no point was there a risk to the UK's energy system, but they have contacted power companies to advise them of the risk of cyber attacks. The incident took place last month, but has only just been revealed. For security reasons, neither the government nor the National Cyber Security Centre, which deals with attacks on critical infrastructure, will give further details. It's said to have affected a small-scale generator, and there's had been no risk to the wider energy system.
1: Well, as Scam Awareness Week gets underway, we're being urged not to fall victim to one. New ANZ data shows that goods and services scams are the most commonly reported by customers, followed by impersonation and investment scams. ANZ scams lead Ben Verhoff says anyone can fall victim to a scam, and those who do should not feel embarrassed about seeking help.
7: If you believe you are a victim or have been a victim, come forward and speak to someone, speak to a loved one, speak with a bank and make it known, speak with law enforcement and report it. There is no shame.
1: Australia Post is targeting forklift and truck drivers as it launches a national recruitment drive in the lead-up to its peak Christmas delivery period. About 3,500 seasonal jobs are on offer from early next month, while parcel sorters are also in demand to assist with processing. This is AIR National News. Well, the dates and times for the AFL's wild card weekend games are now officially locked and loaded. Sarah Patterson reports.
8: Under the new format, the Western Bulldogs will play Collingwood at the MCG this Friday night. Carlton will take on the Demons the following night, also at the MCG, in the second of the two knockout wildcard clashes. If the D's win, they will then head to Adelaide, while the winner out of the Western Bulldogs and Collingwood game will play in Geelong. If the Blues win, they'll travel to Geelong, while the winner of the other wildcard match will play away to Adelaide.
1: The West Tigers have pulled off the greatest NRL upset of the year, defeating the Sydney Roosters yesterday 25-24. Jock Madden kicked the winning field goal after a late comeback by the Roosters threatened to hand the Tigers a ninth straight loss. Tigers coach Benji Marshall says it was a nail-biting final 15 minutes.
9: I honestly thought we were in control, to be fair, until some of those freakish things from Marky Mark and guys like that come out in the back end. It's hard to stop, but I just succumbed to whatever happened is going to happen. I'm proud of the effort either way.
1: In yesterday's other game, the Sharks came from behind to beat the Titans on the Gold Coast 30-22. And in the English Premier League, Brighton has thrashed Aston Villa 4-0, while Liverpool scored late to draw 2-2 in Newcastle. Australian Independent Radio News.
0: How's the weather? With Stuart McDonald from Summerland Farm at Alstonville.
10: And here we are just after the 2 o'clock news and sport, and I've got Stuart on the line, and we're going to talk about the weather for the coming days. G'day, Stuart. How are you going?
11: Well, good, thanks, Mark. Yes, one of my favourite subjects. I mean, I've got many favourite subjects, but the weather is one of my favourites, and we like talking about the weather, even if it's not official, but yeah.
10: All right, so what's going on? What's going to be, what can we expect?
11: All right, well, it's a bit warmer today than what it was this time last week. We've got currently 21.6 degrees here in Alstonville on the plateau, 72% humidity. The winds are very light. It's probably coming up from the southeast there, but and we've got some scattered cumulus about at the moment. So on our synoptic, we have a high-pressure system over out in the Tasman, and that's directing the southeasterly airflow along the coast there. Mm-hmm. We do, however, have a trough which is entering the western parts of New South Wales. That's going to head east over the next couple of days. And then we've got another high over in off Western Australia. That's more or less in its winter position. So that's the chart. So what's it going to mean for us? So that high, of course, is going to direct southeasterly winds along the coast, which means that we may get some showers today and today, tomorrow, and Wednesday. Just looked at the radar. There's nothing showing on the radar, etc. Although I was walking home this afternoon, and there was just a few small spits, but nothing much. I'm thinking there's no mention of whether that crop's going to affect our weather or not. But I'm kind of thinking because we've got the showers tomorrow, we're forecasting anyway. Showers tomorrow and Wednesday. That could be the trough that's going to move through during that time. Mm-hmm. And when we head into Thursday and Friday, that high-pressure system over in Western Australia, I'm tipping it's going to be the dominant feature for our weather by then, because that's when things are going to sort of ease off and clear up sort of thing by Thursday and Friday. And then the weekend, of course, we could be back into some showery weather again. I know we did forecast some showers on the weekend last weekend, and yes, we did get a cloud band that did come through, but that soon quickly cleared. So we have a second system that's coming through. So really a little bit of a mixed bag for this week, Mark. So it's not looking too crazy. Temperature-wise, we're looking at around the low 20s expected, so spring is slowly coming upon us sort of thing, and the day it will gradually warm up. And the nighttime temperature's not too cold either. They're around sort of low, like double figures type of thing. So pretty much consistent to what we've been getting over these last few weeks and that. But, today, it's looking okay. I mean, people can still go outside and do activities and have Paradise FM going in the background.
10: All right. So spring is almost sprung. Scattered showers, clearer on Thursday and Friday, and perhaps showers next weekend.
11: Yeah, something like that, yes.
10: Okay. All right, good on you, Stuart. Thanks very much for that. Love your work. Appreciate all that you do for us. You have a good week, whatever you get up to. I won't be here next Monday. I'm not sure who's going to be sitting in on Monday afternoon. Mm-hmm. So they'll either call you or the station will be on automatic. Anyway, you take good care, and I look forward to catching up with you in a couple of weeks.
11: Look forward to that, and we'll hopefully talk in a fortnight's time.
10: Good on you, Stuart. Thanks, mate. Bye.
11: Thanks, Mark. Thank you. Bye.

Ross Wilson out front of Daddy Cool with the famous Eagle Rock. And before that, Janice Ian on the other side of the sun. Good afternoon. I'm Mark Patterson and this is Ballina's Community Radio 101.9 Paradise FM. Coming up this first hour, more of the best music of all time, including tunes from Roy Orbison, Billy Joel, Men at Work, and one of my all-time favourites from the late, great Billy Thorpe and the Aztecs. Sadly, no chat with Rod Hammond this afternoon. He's a little unwell. Never mind, you can stay right here with me on 101.9 while we get a move on with Matchbox 20 and If You're Gone.

25 past 2 here at Paradise FM. That's the Plain White Tees with Hey There Delilah, and before that Matchbox 20 with If You're Gone. Now, police are appealing for public assistance to locate a woman missing from Lismore. Stephanie Cordery, aged 42, was last seen on Woodlark Street, Lismore, about 5:30 a.m. on Wednesday, the 5th of August last. When she could not be located or contacted, officers attached to the

0: Brisbane Police District were notified and commenced inquiries into her whereabouts. Following inquiries, Stephanie's vehicle was located on Newton Drive at Nimbin on Wednesday the 5th of August. Extensive searches have since occurred in the Newton Drive and Upper Turntable Falls Road areas involving police assisted by the Police Rescue, the Dog Unit, New South Wales SES and the New South Wales RFS. On Wednesday the 19th of August and Thursday the 20th of August, the Dog Unit and Police Rescue returned to the area for a search. However, Stephanie was not located. Police hold serious concerns for her welfare as she lives with a medical condition and requires medication. She is described as being of Caucasian appearance, about 165 centimetres tall, of medium build with brown hair. Stephanie is known to frequent the Ballina, Lismore and Nimbin areas. Anyone with information is urged to contact police or Crime Stoppers on 1800 333 000.
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0: 24 minutes to 3 here at Paradise FM. That's Billy Joel, Don't Ask Me Why. Before that, Roy Orbison with The Candyman. And prior to that, Becky Cole, Strong Enough to Bend.
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0: that's Marvin Gaye. We've got to give it up. And before that, Willie Thorpe and the Aztecs. Most people I know think that I'm crazy. Now, the Silversmiths Community Singers hold singing practice every Wednesday from 4:30 to 5:30 p.m. at the North Lakes Community Hall in Whiting Street here in Ballina. Now, the contact there is Helen. Helen's number 0402 966 332. The Silversmiths is a group choir for all ages. They perform at hostels, nursing homes and community events. And the Silversmiths are looking for people who are interested in singing, meeting new people and having fun. New members are very welcome. And as they say, singing is good medicine.
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1: That's Fleetwood Mac and Don't Stop. And it's almost 3 minutes to three, and Andrea True Connection with More More More is going to take us up to the 3 o'clock news service.

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1: Good afternoon, this is Michael Lynch. The AFL boss says the league will wait until police have completed inquiries into the Sydney Swans scandal before launching an internal probe. Five players who have been stood down will not be invited to this year's Brownlow medal ceremony, and it's yet to be determined if they'll be eligible for the Swans Best and Fairest Award. Police haven't questioned any Swans players as investigations continue into what took place at a Melbourne hotel. AFL Chief Executive Andrew Dillon says the league's inquiries will begin once police finish theirs.
2: Yeah, the police investigation, we don't know where that will go. And at that stage, when that's completed, the AFL will make its inquiries. I think what is clear is the Swans have taken action with the support of the AFL based on the information that is at hand now. And there's been accountability for those players that were involved last week.
1: Even people on six-figure salaries are now experiencing rental stress. That was discovered in data from Everybody's Home, which shows that someone earning $130,000 a year would have to spend 33% of their income on the median rent. People on $40,000 would sacrifice 89%. According to the report, Northwestern Australia has the highest rents in the country, followed by the Gold Coast, Sydney, Sunshine Coast and Perth. Housing Minister John Kerry says the state government is doing everything possible to bring the numbers down.
3: Ever since the COVID pandemic, we've seen extraordinary number of factors align to create the situation that we face. Ultimately, it is about more homes being delivered into the rental market that will provide relief for tenants.
1: The New South Wales government is defending its management of the health system after new figures reveal treatment times have worsened at several major hospitals. Data shows that patients at facilities including St George's and Westmead hospitals are waiting longer for treatment and discharge than they were when the Premier highlighted the hospitals during the election campaign. State Health Minister Ryan Park says hospitals are experiencing an increase in the number of seriously ill patients presenting for care, but he says the government remains focused on improving performances across the health system.
4: And I can understand the frustration of a person sitting in an ED now who's been waiting a long time. I get that. What we're trying to do is increase the number of beds, so we're expanding many of our hospitals, particularly in Western Sydney. We've rolled out ratios in many of our emergency departments because we need to see additional staff.
1: Melbourne is on track to become one of the world's mega cities. Projections suggest that in 75 years from now, Melbourne will have a population of 10 million. And population and location analyst Johnny Barnard says that's going to be a squeeze.
5: We've done a couple of scenarios to fit the 10 million in. So one assumes that the urban growth boundary stands. If we're going to fit 10 million inside the current urban growth boundary, then you do need some serious density around suburban activity centres.
1: In our world news, Ukraine's president is rejecting calls for a wartime election, warning the move would split and destroy the nation. A push for a presidential vote was made by the country's now ousted defense minister. President Volodymyr Zelensky argues that holding an election during an active conflict would pose enormous security risks. This is AIR National News. The West Coast Eagles have wrapped up their 2026 season with a 62-point loss to Hawthorn. The Hawks have hung on to the fourth spot on the AFL ladder and will return to Perth to face the Dockers in a qualifying final in a fortnight from now. Eagles coach Andrew McQuarter says there's a lot of work to do if his side is to close the gap with the top teams.
6: We've got an enormous amount of belief in this group that they're up for the fight and willing to do the work. And we've been driven by a young core of hard-working people. We've got to get that balance right to make sure they get it, to get a bit of a spell. But, you know, we're just not happy with where we are at.
1: The West Tigers have pulled off the greatest NRL upset of the year, defeating the Sydney Roosters 25-24. Jock Madden for the Tigers kicking the winning field goal with 1 minute remaining to put his side in front. In yesterday's other game, the Sharks came from behind to beat the Titans on the Gold Coast 30-22. Lando Norris has boosted his hopes of another world championship win with victory in the Formula One Dutch Grand Prix. The reigning world champion made it back-to-back wins with a brilliant drive, allowing him to execute a superb McLaren strategy to force Italian teenager and title leader Kimi Antonelli into second place. Max Verstappen's final home race ended with him walking away from a huge opening lap crash. Oscar Piastri finished sixth. Australian Independent Radio News.
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0: 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Paradise FM weather.
8: And the forecast for tomorrow, Tuesday the 25th of August, it's going to be partly cloudy. There is the chance of fog and some showers. We can expect an overnight minimum tonight around 11 and a top tomorrow around 24. Coastal waters tomorrow, northeasterly winds at 10 to 15 knots, turning northerly at 15 to 20 knots in the morning. Seas tomorrow, 1 to 1.5 metres on a southerly swell of around 1 metre. Tides, we've got a high coming up around 6:15 this evening of 1.44 metres, and then a low around 1 a.m. in the wee hours of 0.41 of a metre. The current temperature out at the airport, 20.5 degrees, humidity is at 73%, and it's almost 6.5 minutes after 6. Sorry, after 3 here at...

And that's Joshua Caddison, Beautiful in My Eyes, and before that, Terence Trent D'Arby with Wishing Well, and it's now 14 minutes past three. Hello, I'm Mark Patterson, and this is 101.9 Paradise FM. Coming up this next hour, I'll get you a Coast Watch report from our mates up in the Marine Rescue Tower on the North Wall, and we'll do that right after these next two tunes. And then a few minutes later, I'll get you a fishing report from our good buddies down at Ballina Bait and Tackle in West Ballina. And as usual, I've got more of the best music of all time this hour, including tunes from Michael Bublé, the Doobie Brothers, Hall & Oates, U2, Jackson Browne and much more. So keep that radio locked right here on 101.9 and we'll kick off this hour with Heart of Gold from Neil Young.

0: conditions like this afternoon, Richard?
1: The bar condition is usual caution. It's we've had one or two boats in and out, but the bar's quite placid at the moment.
0: All right. Have you got many boats out at the moment?
1: No, we actually have all our boats have come in. Even the whale-watching boats have finished for the day.
0: Okay, it's coming towards the end of the day. That's to be expected.
1: Yes.
0: All right, let's move to the Wave Rider and check that out. What's happening there?
1: The Wave Rider, the swell is 1.26 metres on a sea of 1 metre. Total height of 1.6 metres, duration of 8 seconds. And the water temperature is 21.1.
0: Oh, it's warmed up a little.
1: Oh. Yeah.
0: Okay. Let's go to the gizmo box up on the roof and check that out.
1: The good old gizmo. The wind is very gentle. It's 5 knots east-southeast. Air temperature is 21. The humidity, 83%. The barometer is 1,024.5. And there is no rainfall.
0: Okay, let's move to the tides and have a look at those.
1: Yeah, well, at the moment, we're just coming up to about an hour off a high tide.
0: And that's Richard listening to the radio. He's just going to...
1: That's all right. I'll call him back when we've finished with you.
0: Rightio. So the tides?
1: It's coming up to a high tide in about an hour's time. At 16:31, it'll be 1.31 metres.
0: All right.
1: And then the low is just before midnight.
0: Okay. What about visibility? What's visibility like this afternoon?
1: Visibility is very good. You can see the plateau. You can see, it's a lovely day. It's quite clear.
0: Nice. Have you got many people out and about having a stroll?
1: And there's a few walking around. I stand out. There's a lady with a dog. There's someone going out. I hope he logs on. And then one or two other. Yeah, there's a few people strolling around enjoying the winter sunshine.
0: Good stuff. Folks, if you're going past the Marine Rescue Tower in a boat, take the time to log on. If you get stuck out there, then they can come and help you. All right, Richard, thank you very much for that. Enjoy the rest of your afternoon, and no doubt someone will have a chat with Lloyd in the morning.
1: Okay, thank you, Mark.
0: Thanks, Richard. Bye.
1: Cheers.
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0: That's Linda Ronstadt with Walk On, and before that, the Doobie Brothers with Black Water.
1: Time to wet a line with the boys from Ballina Bait and Tackle.
0: And I've got my good buddy Brett on the line down at Ballina Bait and Tackle in West Ballina, and we're going to get you a fishing report. G'day, mate. How you doing?
2: Really, really well. This lovely Monday. Well, it's not morning anymore, Monday afternoon.
0: That's right. Mm. So what's going on in with fishing in our backyard?
2: Well, yeah, a little bit of activity today. And obviously we have had a brilliant start to the day, plenty of sunshine. And I think a few people took advantage of it, got out there and had a bit of a play. A few boats across the bar as well, and out there chasing a few of that those deep water species. So, a bit of a mixed bag out there, actually, particularly 32s and 42s with some nice snapper popping up. A lot of that sort of just pan size, maybe a little bit better, but nice mixed bag of flatties. A couple of people I spoke to got one or two nice mulloway as well. So it was a good, good little morning, and good to see a few of the boats getting out there and having a play. Much the same in the river too. We've had some good tides. I think it was like half metre low, run up to about a 1.4 high.
0: Mm-hmm. We've got a high coming up at 6:15 at 1.44, and then a low around 1 o'clock in the morning of 0.41. So there's about a metre of movement there.
2: Yeah, no, that's what I said to the big fella this morning. It's sort of that nice, you know, not too large, not too small. It's those Goldilocks tides. So, mate, we'll take advantage of those when we can get them. So, yeah, a few people are out and about. Flathead pretty well spread. Had about a few in North Creek, the main river, and all the way from the mouth up to and including sort of Pimlico Island. So, yeah, good mix and good spread out of those flathead at the moment. So most people catching at least a couple. One gent come back in, he had a nice flatty and a couple of brim for his dinner, so he was pretty chuffed. Got those on the salted pillies, actually, so they were working quite nicely for him. A couple other people saying they got quite a few brim this morning, particularly sort of in that lower reaches, closer to the river mouth on the prawns. So if you do want to get out there and chase them, you've still got plenty of time on that incoming tide this afternoon to go and do that one. One or two Ludrick around. Didn't hear about any big numbers of them, but just a couple in the usual spots around the place. So still having to chase up and get some cabbage for them seems to be about the best of the bait. So get out and grab yourself a bit of that. Didn't hear much on the crabby front this morning, unfortunately, but with those tides, you've got plenty of run, as you said, in those this evening if you want to get out there and drop a couple of pots or dillies in wherever you prefer. And I had a couple of people down the beaches that I spoke to, got down there early this morning, and one or two nice brim over at South Bell, and a couple of good flatties and brim getting around over probably more angel skinners from what I heard seemed to be the better of the spots. There was a couple on Main Beach as well, but yeah, a little bit further up seemed to be a little bit better. So yeah, plenty of options this afternoon. Teeny bit of wind to contend with, but shouldn't stop you from getting out there and enjoying it this afternoon.
0: That's right, mate. Spring is almost sprung. We can expect scattered showers for the next couple of days, but it's going to be clearer towards the end of the week. Good stuff.
2: Nice. Alrighty. Happy days. Take advantage.
0: Thanks, Brett. You enjoy the rest of your afternoon, and no doubt you'll have a chat with Lloyd in the morning.
2: All right. Talk to you then. See you, buddy.
0: Rightio. Bye-bye.
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16 minutes to four here at Paradise FM. That's U2. I still haven't found what I'm looking for. And before that, Hall & Oates, Had I Known You Better Then. 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

0: And that's Don Henley with the Boys of Summer, and before that, Jackson Browne's brilliant Running on Empty. Now, our Paradise partner, the Cherry Street Croquet Club, would like you to know that their play days are Tuesdays, Thursdays and Sundays from 8:30 a.m. at the Cherry Street Sports Croquet Lawn on the corner of Bentinck and Moon Streets here in Ballina. The contact there is Dave Scott. Dave's number 0414 241 290. Go along for fun and fitness, then everyone is welcome. Our Paradise partner, the Ballina Shire Concert Band, hold band rehearsals every Wednesday, 6:30 p.m. for a 7 p.m. start, and they go through to a 9 p.m. finish. The venue is the Band Hall at number 26 Swift Street here in Ballina. The contact there is Laurie Green. He's the musical director. You can call him on 6628 2716. New players are welcome and some instruments are available. Band rehearsals are held every Wednesday night and they're looking for low brass players to join the band.
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1: Good afternoon, this is Michael Lynch. Well, firstly to Canberra, where the opposition has described its political opponents as being all over the shop when it comes to immigration policy. One Nation MP David Farley says when all visa categories are included, the party would allow 230,000 new arrivals into Australia every year. But Farley's senior colleagues maintain they would strictly cap the annual net immigration at 130,000 people. Liberal leader Angus Taylor, meanwhile, says it's clear the minor party can't be trusted on the issue.
2: Only the coalition has a plan to get immigration numbers down and standards up. We have laid out how we will do that. We will cap migration based on housing supply. We'll put Australian values at the centre.
1: As part of an investigation into information provided about secret commissions, five people have been arrested after police raids at the offices of the CFMEU. The union's headquarters in Carlton was one of six Melbourne addresses where search warrants were executed this morning. South Australian authorities are investigating a second suspected case of H5 bird flu in a long-nosed fur seal in the state. This follows the discovery of the first confirmed case in a seal at Beachport in the state's southeast. Officials are expecting test results in the coming days, but Chief Vet Dr. Skye Fruin says we should hope for the best, but be prepared for the worst.
3: I do think we need to expect that there will be more. I don't know how quickly it will spread. What we do have in our favour is that this is a virus that spreads very well between birds. It does not spread well between mammals. So the mammals are really at risk from catching it from the birds directly or from the contaminated environment.
1: The West Australian opposition says the Cook government needs to obtain a guarantee from the Prime Minister while he's in WA that the state's GST deal will not be changed. WA is currently guaranteed that its share of the GST will not fall below 75 cents in the dollar. But an interim productivity commission report claims the deal unfairly favours Western Australia and has recommended changing the current allocation. Anthony Albanese has said the WA will continue to get its fair share of the GST, and the state's treasurer, Rita Saviotti, says she believes the PM is well aware of the extent to which any change to the deal would affect the state.
4: Anthony Albanese, and I think the PM many, understands WA. I've worked closely with him over decades, in particular on infrastructure grants. He understands WA, and I know our federal parliamentary team know just how big an impact this discussion has on Western Australia.
1: Well, the call has gone out to truck drivers and forklift operators as Australia Post launches a major recruitment drive in the months leading up to Christmas. More on that from Sarah Patterson.
5: 3,500 jobs are up for grabs, with Australia Post determined to bolster its workforce ahead of the Christmas rush and make sure parcels arrive on time during its busiest period of the year. Applications are now open for seasonal team members at Australia Post and StarTrack across both metro and regional areas. Truck drivers and forklift operators are among the most in-demand roles, but there are also roles for parcel sorters, freight handlers and van drivers, some of the jobs requiring no previous experience.
1: Sarah Patterson there at Australian Independent Radio News. Pat Cummins is giving no guarantees that Marnus Labuschagne will be part of October's tour of South Africa. The 32-year-old has not scored a test century since 2023 and made only four runs in Australia's only innings of the second test against Bangladesh. The test captain says selectors will meet in the weeks ahead.
6: He's not scored the runs he would have liked. He's been batting fantastically well, kind of off the field, but it doesn't mean much. You've got to kind of convert that into runs out there.
1: Essendon legend Matthew Lloyd is describing Mark McVee as a strong appointment as the Bombers' next coach. The Sydney assistant will reportedly be officially named this week as Brad Scott's full-time replacement. Lloyd has told the AFL website McVee is exactly who the Bombers need.
7: He's ruthless. I think it's what that place needs, someone to come in and be really, really tough and hard on the standards and the expectations, but he also got a softer side where he's got a really good relationships type of person as a coach. So, yeah, it might not be the James Hurd that everyone wanted, but Mark, I think he's a strong appointment.
1: In the wake of the greatest NRL upset of the year, the West Tigers are celebrating yesterday's 25-24 defeat of the Sydney Roosters. With 1 minute remaining to put his side in front, Jock Madden kicked the winning field goal. Earlier in the day, the Sharks came from behind to beat the Titans on the Gold Coast 30-22. Australian Independent Radio News.
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9: And the forecast for tomorrow, Tuesday the 25th of August, it's going to be partly cloudy. There is the chance of some fog and some showers. We can expect an overnight minimum tonight around 11 and a top tomorrow around 24 degrees. The coastal waters tomorrow, northeasterly winds at 10 to 15 knots, turning northerly at 15 to 20 knots during the morning. The seas tomorrow, 1 to 1.5 metres on a southerly swell of around 1 metre. Tides, we've got a high coming up around 6:15 this evening of 1.44 metres, and then a low around 1 a.m. in the morning of 0.41 of a metre. The current temperature out at the airport is 20 degrees, humidity is at 79%, and it's just gone 6 minutes after 4 here at
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The brilliant vocals of Peter Cetera from Chicago, If You Leave Me Now. And before that, Billy Ocean's Suddenly. And it's almost 14 minutes past four. Hi there, I'm Mark Patterson and I'm broadcasting to you from Studio One here at Ballina's Community Radio 101.9 Paradise FM. Coming up this next hour, I'll get you up to speed with the community meetings in the coming days. And I've got some great music in the mix this hour, including tunes from Birds of Tokyo, Huey Lewis and the News, Van Morrison, Joe Jackson, and my daily double this afternoon is from Rod Stewart. So stay with me, won't you? And we'll get underway with Phil Collins and Do You Remember?

0: And that's Birds of Tokyo with Lanterns. And before that, Phil Collins, Do You Remember?
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0: Our Paradise partner, the Alstonville Rotary Club, is holding a meeting tomorrow, 6 p.m. for a 6:30 start. The contact there is Mike. Mike's number 0459 959 501. The venue is the Alstonville Bowling Club. The Alstonville Rotary Club meets every second and fourth Tuesday of the month, and visitors and new members are always made very welcome. The Ballina Toastmasters are holding a meeting tomorrow, 6:45 for a 7 p.m. start. The venue is the Cherry Street Sports Club. The contact there is Charmaine. Charmaine's number 0419 625 285. Becoming involved in Toastmasters assists in building self-confidence, thus opening up a whole new world of opportunities. Our Paradise partner, the Ballina Lions Club, is holding a meeting on Thursday, the 27th, 6:30 p.m. for a 7 p.m. start. The venue is the Slipway Hotel, and the contact is Mary. Mary's number 0417 412 533, and new members are welcome to attend. And last but by no means least, the Women's Health Northern Rivers, formerly known as Norwax, in partnership with Chronic Pain Australia, is holding a Chronic Pain Peer Support Group for Women event on Friday, the 28th of August, from 1 to 3 p.m. in the afternoon. The venue is the Northern Rivers Women and Children's Services, located at 60 Euralba Street in Lismore. The contact number is 6621 9800, or you can check out their website, which is whnr.org.au. And to join the group, you can ring Emma Siegel. Emma's number 0492 891 502. This is a peer support group for women living with chronic pain in the Northern Rivers, and it's facilitated by a trained peer support leader with lived-in experience of chronic pain. And they are the community meetings for the coming days.
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0: Great song, that. Doesn't get near enough airplay. That's Cleaning Windows from Van Morrison, and before that, Huey Lewis and the News, If This Is It. Now, the Ballina Lighthouse RSL Day Club has a daily program every Thursday from 10 a.m. to 2 p.m. at the Richmond Room behind the library here in Ballina. The contact there is Lorraine Fox. She has two numbers. You can call her on 6687 4350 or 0439 301 249. Now, this program is for seniors and socially isolated men and women of our community, both veterans and non-veterans, but attendees must be registered with the Day Club. The daily program is structured and includes light exercises, mental stimulation and entertainment. 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

0: And that's our Daily Double Artist this afternoon, Rod Stewart. We played the classic Maggie May and also Broken Arrow. So Rod Stewart was born in 1945. He's a British singer and songwriter known for his distinctive, raspy singing voice. Stewart is amongst the best-selling music artists of all time, having sold more than 120 million records worldwide. His music career began in 1962 when he took up busking with a harmonica. He was a member of various bands, joining the Jeff Beck Group in 1967, and he joined the Faces in 1969, and he also launched a solo career, releasing his debut album, An Old Raincoat Won't Ever Let You Down, that same year. Stewart's early albums were a fusion of rock, folk music, soul music and R&B. After the Faces broke up in 1975, Stewart's commercial success continued, starting with the UK number one album Atlantic Crossing and the ballad Sailing. A Night on the Town in 1976, his fifth straight chart topper in the UK, began a three-album run of going number one to top three in the US, Canada, the UK and Australia with each release. After a disco and new wave period in the late 1970s and early 1980s, Stewart's music turned to a soft rock, middle-of-the-road style, with most of his albums reaching the top 10 in the UK, but faring less well in the US. In the early 2000s, he released a series of successful albums which interpreted the Great American Songbook. In 2008, Billboard magazine ranked Stewart the 17th most successful artist on the Billboard Hot 100 All-Time Top Artists. As a solo artist, Stewart was inducted into the US Rock and Roll Hall of Fame in 1994 and the UK Music Hall of Fame in 2006, and he was inducted a second time into the Rock and Roll Hall of Fame in 2012 as a member of the Faces. He has had 10 number one albums and 31 top 10 singles in the UK, six of which reached number one. Stewart has had 16 top 10 singles in the US, with four reaching number one on the Billboard Hot 100. He was knighted in Britain's 2016 birthday honours for his services to music and charity. That's the Daily Double Artist this afternoon, the one and only Rod Stewart.
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And that's George Benson with Gimme the Night. Before that, Creedence with Bad Mood Rising. And prior to that, Joe Jackson, Is She Really Going Out With Him? And now the Hughes Corporation and Rock the Boat are going to take us up to the 5 o'clock news service.

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1: I'm Mark Dransfield. Authorities are investigating a second suspected case of H5 bird flu in a long-nosed fur seal in South Australia. It comes after the first confirmed case in a seal at Beachport in the state's southeast. James Johnson of the Invasive Species Council says the severity of bird flu can't be underestimated.
2: We are looking at black summer bushfire scale impact on our wildlife. This is going to be absolutely devastating.
1: The New South Wales Premier has joined calls for the Royal Commission into Anti-Semitism to be extended. The inquiry is due to hand down its final report in December to coincide with the anniversary of the Bondi Beach terrorist attack. But there are growing calls for more people to have their say about the events leading up to the atrocity, which claimed 15 lives. Chris Minns is urging his federal counterparts to seriously consider extending the commission.
3: If we need to go a couple of weeks longer, given that most of the expense was spent setting it up, that would seem to be money well spent, because both the federal and the state government are relying on these recommendations to shape some of our policy.
1: The federal government has announced a new layout for Perth's Henderson Shipbuilding Precinct. The site will produce essential maritime assets, including new general-purpose naval frigates and army landing craft. The government says the preferred locations for shipbuilding and AUKUS nuclear submarine upkeep have now been finalised. Defence Minister Richard Marles claims it'll be the largest naval maintenance hub in the Southern Hemisphere.
4: This is a really significant development, not only for the nation, for our national security, but of course for Western Australia. Here at the Henderson Defence Precinct in time, there will be thousands of people engaged in shipbuilding and submarine maintenance.
1: Farmers have put up a $25,000 reward to help solve a stock theft in central Queensland. Lachlan Gray has details.
5: 142 head of cattle were stolen from a mob of 1,000 cows at a property north of Rockhampton between April 3 and May 28. The Wagyu cross cows and heifers are worth in excess of $200,000, and up to 70 of those missing are believed to be calving. It's prompted a reward offer from the Price Cattle Company, who are desperate for any information leading to the return of their stock. They are continuing to work with detectives from the Rockhampton Rural and Stock Crime Squad, which is appealing for anyone with information or who observed unusual stock carting movement near Green Lake to contact police. Lachlan Gray reporting.
1: Overseas now, and rescue operations are continuing in Guinea's capital, where 30 people have died following the collapse of a mountain of waste. Witnesses say the landfill buried an apartment building along with smaller dwellings. Just last week, the government ordered the closure of the site. A futurist is warning the robots we've seen outperforming humans at the World Humanoid Robot Games in Beijing are the soldiers of tomorrow. Chinese robots have broken human world records, including Usain Bolt's 100 metres record. Professor Rocky Scopoliti says this is how future wars will be fought.
6: We've seen the application of these emerging technologies, such as drone and artificial intelligence, you know, play out before our eyes.
1: This is AIR National News. The AFL boss has confirmed the league will wait until police have completed inquiries into the Sydney Swan scandal before launching an internal probe. Five players who've been stood down won't be invited to this year's Brownlow medal ceremony, and it's yet to be determined if they'll be eligible for the Swans' best and fairest. Police are yet to question any players as investigations continue into what happened. AFL Chief Executive Andrew Dillon says the league's inquiries will begin once police finish theirs.
7: Yeah, the police investigation, we don't know where that will go. And at that stage, when that's completed, the AFL will make its inquiries. I think what is clear is the Swans have taken action with the support of the AFL based on the information that is at hand now. And there's been accountability for those players that were involved last week.
1: Turning to NRL, and former Rooster Joey Manu will return to the code, signing a two-year deal with the PNG Chiefs. Chiefs General Manager Michael Chamas says the world-class player is a boost to the premiership talent already secured.
8: We're going to be a team that knows how to win. We need to know how to win, because it's going to be really challenging. There's going to be logistical challenges. And as soon as we get there to PNG, everyone's focus is on making sure that we're competitive from the outset.
1: And the Wallabies have flown out for Argentina ahead of their two tests against the Pumas. Australian Independent Radio News.
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13: And the forecast for tomorrow, Tuesday, the 25th of August. It's going to be partly cloudy. There is a chance of fog and showers. We can expect an overnight minimum tonight around 11 and a top tomorrow around 24. Coastal waters tomorrow, northeasterly winds at 10 to 15 knots, turning northerly at 15 to 20 knots during the morning. Seas tomorrow, 1 to 1.5 metres on a southerly swell of around 1 metre. Tides have got a high coming up around quarter past six this evening of 1.44 metres and then a low around 1 o'clock in the morning of 0.41 of a metre. The current temperature out of the airport, 19.4 degrees. Humidity is at 81%. And that'll do it for me this evening. I thank you for your company. I trust you've enjoyed the music and the info shared. Lloyd will be back behind the microphone tomorrow morning from six. In the meantime, please stay safe, take good care, and remember to give someone you love a hug. I'll leave you now with a drive in five.
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1: I'm Mark Dransfield. The Prime Minister maintains there'll be no change to WA's controversial GST agreement. WA's guaranteed at least 75 cents of every dollar of tax revenue under a deal struck by the former coalition government. A Productivity Commission interim report has labelled the agreement a mistake and is urging the federal government to revert to the old system. But Anthony Albanese says WA is the engine room of the economy and deserves a fair deal.
2: There will be no change to WA's arrangements whatsoever on the GST. Well, I've said it multiple times. I've signed people's body parts, for goodness sake. You know, I mean, seriously.
1: Cardholders are facing higher costs as the big banks look to offset an impending ban on debit and credit surcharges. Institutions like St George and Westpac are raising credit card interest rates and slashing loyalty schemes ahead of the ban in October. Experts say Australians should review their credit card plans now. Police have searched a reserve at Glenroy in Melbourne's north as part of an investigation into the murder of underworld figure Ethan Bourcinos. Alan Baskin reports.
3: Homicide squad detectives scouring the Jack Roper Reserve believe items connected to the 21-year-old's execution at Wallet last year might have been dumped in the area. The search follows an appeal for information last week. They've released CCTV footage which is believed to connect to the shooting, a vehicle fire at Reservoir, and three men leaving a Dallas property. Investigators believe a New South Wales organised crime syndicate is behind the hit, and at least two Victorian men helped with transport and accommodation. Alan Baskin, Air News.
1: UK reports now claim Prince Harry and Meghan had to leave the US and return to Britain because his immigration status is said to be withdrawn. Reporter Peter Ford explains.
4: There's been a group in America called the Heritage Foundation, and they have for several years been going through courts to make sure Prince Harry's visa is revoked, because what he said when he applied for that visa was about drug usage was quite different to what he said when he bought out his book Spare, when he admitted to extensive drug usage. And so that's why they've been fighting it. My gut feeling is that Prince Harry's being given a tip-off that he's going to get kicked out. And there's an old saying, when you're being run out of town, make it look like you're leading the parade.
1: It's book week and some schools have banned costumes including movie characters, preferring children to stick to book characters. One Christian school told parents not to let their children dress up as witches, wizards or zombies. Swinburne University's education expert Melinda Davis says it is a storm in a teacup.
5: I think that we should be encouraging children to read literally anything in competition with a screen, and I think that it's a very easy parallel to draw wizards and witches to probably one of the most successful children's books of all time, which is Harry Potter.
1: And Australia Post is targeting forklift and truck drivers as it launches a national recruitment drive in the lead up to its peak Christmas delivery period. And finally, to the Australian share market, the All Ords has closed up 47 points at 93.16. One Australian dollar is buying 71.71 US cents. This is Air National News. First to NRL, and the Bulldogs have been hit by a COVID outbreak ahead of their vital game against Penrith. Up to 10 players, including star forward Jacob Preston, have been struck down. AFL, and it's been confirmed that Zach Butters is leaving Port Adelaide. He intends to return to Victoria as a free agent, telling Fox Footy it's time.
6: Although I've loved my time in Adelaide and everything the city's given to me and the football club's given to me, I feel like I'm probably at a stage in my life where I'd like to get back around some family and friends and enjoy some more time with them.
1: And in tennis, the focus turns to the US in preparation for next week's Open. Air Sports Paul Walsh has details.
7: This week is an important one for nine Australians hoping to qualify for the main draw at the final Grand Slam event for 2026. Five women and four men will be looking to join 10 other Australians who have already secured their place in the main draw at the US Open due to commence next Monday. Amongst those looking to book their place next week are 18-year-old Emerson Jones, who continues to improve her world ranking, which is currently 126, and the 33-year-old Bernard Tomic, who has been concentrating on the future and challenges events of late in an effort to improve his ranking, which currently stands at 179. Honing their skills this week at the Winston-Salem Open are James Duckworth, Adam Walton, Rinki Hijikata and the wild card recipient, Cruz Hewitt.
1: Paul Walsh with that report. Australian Independent Radio News.
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Tony Robbins down in El Paso a little while back. And now Miss Patty Page, or one of them, is a wearing black. And Kathy's clown has Don and Phil where they feel like they could die. If we keep on losing our singers like that, I'll be the only one you can buy.

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1: Good morning, I'm Lee Harrison. Anthony Albanese says there'll be no change to Western Australia's GST arrangements while he's Prime Minister. WA is guaranteed a 75-cent floor on every dollar of GST under a deal put in place by the previous coalition government. Other states claim the arrangement is unfair. Mr. Albanese says the deal acknowledges the role Western Australia plays in the national economy.
2: During COVID, when there was a major downturn in most of the eastern states, WA kept going because of its sector. I will always back WA. I am in sync with the Premier of WA.
1: The opposition argues the Prime Minister should listen to his New South Wales counterpart and extend the Royal Commission into anti-Semitism. The inquiry is set to hand down its final report in December, marking the anniversary of the Bondi Beach terrorist attack. Premier Chris Minns has joined the coalition and Jewish groups in calling for more witnesses to be given the chance to testify. Liberal Senator John O'Dunham argues it's vital key decision makers are held to account.
3: If we are to properly learn from the mistakes that led to Bondi, and there are some terrible, heinous mistakes made by decision makers through this whole long, drawn-out history, then we need to have it all on the table.
1: Victorian Premier Ben Carroll has promised to pour money and resources into the Royal Commission into corruption in the state's construction sector if it needs it. Former and current premiers and ministers, CFMEU officials and business leaders could be called to give evidence. Mr. Carroll says the probe has been allocated 12 months, but he anticipates it could take up to 18.
4: So we allocated $50 million based on other Royal Commissions and what they cost. But as I've always said, if the Royal Commissioner needs more powers or indeed more resources, he only has to ask.
1: The WA and federal governments have unveiled the site for a major defence precinct in Henderson. The site layout includes the preferred locations for shipbuilding and AUKUS nuclear submarine upkeep. WA Premier Roger Cook says the project is full steam ahead.
5: Today we are firing the starter's gun on the largest naval shipbuilding maintenance hub in the Southern Hemisphere. This is a key part of my government's vision to drive jobs and economic growth, and is really an exciting milestone as we finalise the design for the defence precinct.
1: And the Bureau of Statistics says it's received more than 10 million completed census forms that many households are still yet to respond. Today marks 2 weeks since census night. The ABS says census field officers are following up with households yet to return their form. The census is compulsory and failing to complete it risks a fine. This is AIR National News. Sydney assistant Mark McVeigh has been appointed Essendon coach on a 3-year deal. The Swans assistant and former bomber has taken over at the helm after presenting to the Essendon board yesterday. Port Adelaide Zach Butters is heading back to Victoria next season. He's ruled out playing for Collingwood with Geelong, Richmond and Western Bulldogs in the mix. He says he's wrestled with the decision whether or not to move back home.
6: It's been quite tough to get to the bottom of it, and a tough decision in my life and one that I haven't taken lightly, but I'm probably at a stage in my life where I'd like to get back around some family and friends.
1: New NRL franchise, the PNG Chiefs, have signed their 7th player. Former Roosters centre and Kiwi international Joey Manu has signed a 2-year deal. Chiefs general manager Michael Chamas says Manu brings more premiership winning experience to their already stacked roster.
7: Joey's a 2-time premiership winner. He takes our total premierships to 16 amongst our coaching staff and amongst our players. So that's a really important thing for us. We're getting guys who are winners.
1: And Western Force scrum half Luke Aiken has been elevated from the academy squad to the Super Rugby Pacific lineup for the 2027 season. Australian Independent Radio News.
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8: And your forecast for today, which happens to be Tuesday the 25th of August. It's going to be mostly sunny day, I've decided. Coastal waters, northerly winds, 15 to 20 knots, not just me. The sea's around a metre on a southerly swell of the same. High tide coming up in about 25 minutes, 1 metre. Low tide around midday, 0.4. High tide again around 7, 1.5. Temperature at the airport is 13 degrees, 13 beautiful degrees, on its way to a top of 24 degrees today. Relative humidity at 100%. Right, let's break down the rest of the week. I've just been looking into it. So today, it should be mostly sunny, as it is already with the sun coming up. There has been some misty rain that might come back in the afternoon. Very, very unlikely, though. Now, tomorrow, though, as I've been pointing out all week, tomorrow is the day of the rain. So there is still a high chance of some morning showers tomorrow. They're saying a high chance of 3 mils, a 50-50 chance of at least 8 mils tomorrow. But a high of 25 tomorrow. Bumps down to 21 on Thursday. And we're looking good for the weekend at this stage, though. There is always that small chance of some showers, but it's going to be a lot of sun as well. So it's looking good. The last week of winter, as we say bye-bye, au revoir to winter. It's 5 minutes past six.
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8: And a very, very good morning to you all. Good morning, early birders, as is my wont to call you. I hope you don't mind. Good morning all, everyone who's listening to Paradise FM at this time of the morning on this beautiful, beautiful Tuesday morning. Thank you very much for joining me. My name is Lloyd Morris. I'm your brekkie host. I'm here for the next 3 hours steering this beautiful, beautiful ship. I hope you're well. I hope you're happy. I hope you're well rested. And you're looking forward to this again, a beautiful day, much like yesterday. Opening up with Busby and Maru this morning. Everything is beautiful.

0: Cat Meow Baby Stevens talking about Patty Darbinville, Lady Darbinville. And we opened up, as I mentioned, Busby Maru. It's a great song. Everything is beautiful. It's about 14 minutes past six. Sun's up. What a beautiful day. What could you do today? Maybe you could do some whale watching. I wonder how you do that.
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0: I will.
1: And again and again and again, here we go again. That's Ray Charles and Norah Jones. How cool. Which is why I'm talking like this. Before that, Annie Lennox with Why. It's 24 minutes past 6. Got Peter on the phone. Let's go say hi.
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1: What a beautiful day to say hello to. Good morning, sir.
4: Good morning, Lloyd. It is indeed. Just beautiful down here, just after sunrise, yeah.
1: Bit of a celebration for the last Tuesday of winter 2026. How are the conditions there at the bar?
4: Well, beautiful. I've got the bar on usual caution, so that's our lowest risk rating, no breaking water. And we've had 4 boats go out here and a few more from the other bases. So, yep, people are taking advantage of the nice conditions.
1: It's on like Ron. What's Wave Rider telling us?
4: Well, again, pretty mild there. So the swell 5 miles out to sea is 1.12 metres from the south-south-east, and the sea on top of that is 0.9 of a metre coming from the east, making a total of 1.42 metres. Duration between those swells is 7.5 seconds. That's quite long. And the water temp back down to 20.3 degrees Celsius.
1: Good stuff. What about the wind factor? Any info there?
4: Not a sausage. The wind is zero. It was coming from the northwest before, but it's zero right now. Air temperature is quite warm of 17 degrees Celsius, and humidity is 90%, and the barometer is 1,023.8 hectopascals and rising slightly.
1: Good stuff. Take us through the tides.
4: Well, we're coming up to high tide in about 10 minutes, 6:29. That's 1 metre, so that's quite a low high tide. Then there's a low tide coming up at noon, 12 o'clock, that's 0.38 of a metre. Then a high tide just before 7 tonight, that's 1.5 metres. And then bright and early tomorrow morning at 1:30, there's a low of 0.35 of a metre.
1: Good stuff. How's your visibility?
4: Oh, it's really very nice. So down south towards Evans Head, bit of sea mist down there, of course. Plateau looks very nice with little pink clouds sitting on top of it. And out to sea, there's some big clouds. They're not threatening, but big clouds. So the sunrise looks really spectacular. Beautiful looking out to sea.
1: Good stuff, mate. Good stuff. It's going to be a beautiful day in the neighbourhood. Thank you very much for joining us. And we'll call again in a couple of hours.
4: Sounds good. Thanks, Lloyd.
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0: support behind One Nation. The survey of 1,000 people also showed supporters of the minor party are also more likely to believe the country is heading in the wrong direction. A New South Wales parliamentary inquiry has added its voice to calls for the federal government to cut the tobacco excise. The inquiry's chairperson found the black market poses a serious threat, and the increase in the tax on the products played a decisive role in the expansion of the illicit market. And about 90,000 people have been told to evacuate Reno, Nevada in the US with a wildfire on the outskirts of the city. In air sports, Sydney assistant Mark McVeigh has been appointed Essendon coach on a three-year deal. And two-time premiership winner Adam Reynolds is believed to have played his final NRL game. The retiring Broncos veterans expected to announce a calf injury will keep him out for the rest of the season. These stories and more today. This is Air News.
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2: And your forecast for today, Tuesday the 25th of August. It's my pleasure to be able to tell you it's going to be a mostly sunny day. On our coastal waters, northerly winds at 15 to 20 knots. Seas around a metre on a southerly swell are the same. Just come off a high tide literally 2 minutes ago, 1 metre. It'll go down to 0.4 of a metre by around midday, back up to 1.5 metres by around 7. Temperature as taken at the airport is 13 degrees on its way to a top of 24. Beautiful degrees today. Relative humidity 100%. What can I say? A perfect, perfect day in the neighbourhood. Hello, it's what's the time? 27 and a half minutes to 7 in the morning.

0: poor sheriff. Did he deserve it? We'll never know. That's Eric Clapton with I Shot the Sheriff, of course. And Tina Turner in there as well at 20 minutes to 7. A shout out to Australian Red Cross Lifeblood. Today is the second day of their pop-up donation shop. 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

0: You're going to let me down easy, will you? That's Shepherd. Before that, Eva Cassidy, what a beautiful song, Time After Time, 10 minutes to 7. History is coming to life this weekend in glorious colour in Bangalore. It's going to be actually this Friday because the Bangalore Historical Society is launching A Splash of Colour. Now, this is a spectacular 280-page photographic journey through Bangalore from 1900 through to 1960. How wonderful. It features restored and digitally colourised archival photographs. It's a book that captures the town's growth from raw red earth streets and dairy farming days through fires and floods to the bustling community we know today. So the launch, as I said, this Friday, it's on at the Ninbella Gallery, which is on Byron Street in Bangalore, from 4 to 7pm this Friday. Now, a splash of Colour is a limited edition keepsake. Good news is all proceeds support the Bangalore Historical Society and Heritage House Museum.
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1: Hey, Ma, look at me. I'm on the radio. That was Donna Summer. This be Boz. Boz Skaggs with Lowdown. It's 5 minutes to seven here on this glorious Tuesday morning. You're listening to Paradise FM 101.9, of course. We've got the news coming up next.

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1: Good morning, I'm Lee Harrison. The pressure on Australia's power grid from data centres is forecast to increase 13% by 2035. The market operator is releasing its 10-year outlook on reliability and whether supply will meet demand. AI data centres currently make up about 3% of the nation's energy consumption. Meanwhile, the growth in artificial intelligence will be the focus of a key speech the Prime Minister will make to business leaders tonight. Nelson Scott reports.
2: The PM will address the Business Council's annual dinner, where he'll talk about the opportunities of AI, but will also argue tech companies must adhere to a social licence. Anthony Albanese's speech comes ahead of a national cabinet meeting on Wednesday. Some jurisdictions are raising concerns about the proliferation of data centres and their insatiable energy requirements. Mr. Albanese says the facilities should be located in areas that have minimal impact on the community and have strategies in place for the responsible use of energy and water. Nelson Scott, Canberra.
1: Research shows immigration rather than cost of living sits as the top concern for many voters throwing their support behind One Nation. The survey of 1,000 people also showed supporters of the minor party are also more likely to believe the country is heading in the wrong direction at 91% compared to 62% in the broader voter population. Flinders University's Emily Foley has carried out separate research on the rise of One Nation and says the party has also been chasing battlers who would traditionally vote Labor.
3: That gap is the disillusionment of Labor's traditional working class voter base. That's very clear. But it was very interesting the ways in which One Nation, we found in our research, were actually kind of positioning themselves as more similar to an old Labor, really.
1: Health funds want top earners hit with double the tax penalty if they don't have private hospital cover. Jack Fenwick reports.
4: Private Healthcare Australia has proposed doubling the Medicare levy surcharge for high-income earners without insurance to 3%. Insurers pitched the move as an alternative to the federal government's plan to slash age-based rebates, which they warn will force 3 million older Australians to pay significantly higher premiums. The industry group argues the higher penalty would provide the government $410 million a year in additional revenue and drive 380,000 people into private healthcare, relieving pressure on the public system without penalising seniors. Jack Fenwick reporting.
1: And the United States is issuing deadlines to nations to cease their financial dealings with Iran. The US Treasury Secretary says President Donald Trump has been calling global counterparts, warning they must cease all commercial interactions with Iran or face being excluded from the US financial system. This is Air National News. Canterbury must beat NRL heavyweights Penrith on Friday to stay alive for the finals. Centre Matt Burton is confident they can replicate their upset of the Panthers in round six.
5: Yeah, 100%. We've got full faith in our ability and, we know what we can do when we pull it all together. So we just got to go there and compete for 80 minutes and we'll get the job done.
1: Carlton's Mark Pitonet says they still don't know what their best football looks like as they prepare for a wild card final. The Blues take on the D's at the MCG on Saturday night in a do-or-die clash. Pitonet says while they had a lot of positives to come out of their review of the win over Fremantle, there's still areas they're working on.
6: The defence is and contest a lot of where our game starts from. I think we gave up 42 inside 50s on the weekend against a Fremantle team that is sort of mid-50s. And it hasn't all been smooth sailing. We have had some close games where we didn't play great. And to be able to take the learnings out of those ones, build and just see it come to life each week and build.
1: World champion Oblique Seville has come up trumps as all nine athletes cracked the 10-second barrier in an astonishing men's 100-metre final at the Silesia Diamond League meet. And Wyndham Clark has won the PGA Tour's BMW Championship in the second week of the playoffs. Australian Independent Radio News.
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7: And your forecast for today, Tuesday the 25th of August, is going to be a partly to a mostly sunny day. On our coastal waters, northerly winds 15 to 20 knots, seas around a metre. That'll be on a southerly swell of the same. A low tide around midday today, 0.4 of a metre. The high around 7 o'clock tonight, 1.5 metres. Temperature at the airport is 14 degrees, on its way to a top of a superb 24 degrees today. Relative humidity 100%. What could be 24 degrees? Well, tomorrow it's going to be 25 degrees, although there is a high chance of some showers tomorrow morning, anywhere between 3 and 8 mils. That's about it, really. Thursday, Friday, Saturday, Sunday, there is the potential for some rain, but more than likely no rain at all. It should be a beautiful week. A little bit of rain tomorrow, that's about it.
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7: Now, on this day, back in, where is it, 1954, this gentleman was born. It makes him 72 years old today. Declan McManus. His debut hit was back in 1977. It was called Watching the Detectives. Declan McManus, also known as Elvis Costello, born on this day 72 years ago.

0: That's Fleetwood Mac, the Big Mac, with their song called Big Love. And before that, on his 72nd birthday, Elvis Costello's A Good Year for the Roses. It's 12 and a half minutes past 7 in the morning. Oh, my. Fishy, fishy, fishy. Coming up next.
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3: Time to wet a line with the boys from Ballina
0: it
3: Bait and
0: is
3: Tackle.
0: Indeed, and this is young Brett. Good morning, sir. Welcome to this beautiful day.
4: Morning. How are we doing?
0: Doing great. And yourself?
4: Yeah, keeping out of trouble, mate. Keeping out of trouble. So.
0: Well, that's probably that's probably wise, my friend. Now, it's beautiful out there. How does that affect the fisher people?
4: Oh, look, I'm sure they'll all be enjoying it, wanting to get out there and go and have a little bit of a play. Sheet of glass out in the river this morning, absolutely calm conditions. So, mate, take advantage of it if you're getting out there and having a go. Mate, it was a good day yesterday. Plenty of people taking advantage of that lovely sunny weather we had. And quite a few, the fishies were playing the game as well, which was quite nice. So, plenty of flathead around. A few spread out in the lower reaches, but probably if I had to pick, the better numbers certainly upriver. But yeah, there was a few yesterday in that lower reaches. Similar sort of thing in North Creek, where I was hearing about a few between the two bridges, but some better numbers a little bit further up. So take your pick there where you want to go. A little bit grey and overcast out there this morning, so maybe just a smidge cooler than yesterday, but I reckon the floodies will still be wanting to play the game today. So get out there. The main thing seemed to be from some of the lure throwers, the suspending hard body's working quite nicely. Also, I heard about quite a few on some brighter coloured plastics, and sizes seem to be all over the shop, so I think you're just going to have to play with that one today and just see what mood they're in when you get out there. For those, the tide's got a little bit of run in it, so it seemed to be about an eighth of an ounce jig head seemed to be the sweet spot from most people I spoke to, so make sure you get some of those with you. Plenty of brim around. A couple of better ones down around the breakwalls once again, but yeah, some good numbers spread throughout the system, and a few more up here in Emigrant Creek yesterday as well. So grab yourself some mullet fillets or squid. They seem to be the pick of the baits on those little fellas. One or two Ludric around. Didn't hear a lot about them, but a couple of better ones probably behind the CBD. One or two school mulloway for those that want to chase them, but they were probably on the quiet side for the most part, but did hear about a couple of them. So if you want to have a go, there was a few live baits getting around in the usual haunts, and one Jenna did speak to got a couple of smallish ones, undersized ones, kicking around, so there's a little bit of fun on some smaller plastics, generally intended for more for the brim. I think he stumbled across those ones, so be aware, they might grab a couple of them. Excuse me, one or two people down the beaches yesterday, and a couple of really nice brim popping up down at Patches, so grab yourself some mullet fillets or pillies and head over there and have a little bit of a play. And there was also, for those that want to go and have a bit of a chuck with a couple of medals, one or two, Taylor getting around from a couple of the rock platforms, so nice calm conditions to do that one. Don't forget your life jackets if you are going to go and do that on those rock platforms. How many you got out on the big blue there, mate?
0: Four.
4: Happy days. Pretty much as we've been talking about, a couple in close yesterday, but probably the bulk of them I heard about out on 32s and even out around the 42s was a bit better yesterday. So the bait fisher is doing most of good catches yesterday, but there was a couple on some octastyle jigs for those that want to throw them around. But all in all, gorgeous little Tuesday coming our way, some nice calm conditions, and hopefully the fishies are biting.
0: Now, it is a little cloudy out there, just looking outside. I imagine this cloud's going to dissipate before lunch, and it'll be a nice sunny afternoon, so let's wait and see.
4: Yeah, no, I reckon you're on the money there. So a bit similar to what we had a couple of those days last week.
0: Yeah.
4: Should be a good one.
0: Hang in there. Mate, thank you very much.
4: Always a pleasure. Talk to you tomorrow.

0: Oh, it's a beautiful song from Ed Sheeran. That features Yebba, the Grammy Award-winning female artist from America called Yebba. Best Part of Me was the name of that song. And a little bit of TLC, a bit of tender loving care with Waterfalls.
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0: Rightio, two for today and then a big one on the weekend. First of all, our Paradise partner, the Alstonville Rotary Club, have a meeting this evening. 6 p.m. they ask that you go to the Alstonville Bowling Club. Visitors, new members, always welcome. The Ballina Toastmasters have their regular Tuesday night meeting, 7 p.m. at the Cherry Street Bowling Club. And then on the weekend, the Ballina Shire Council are having their wonderful Ballina Shire Community Connections Expo. Now, it's on this Saturday from 9 a.m. to 12 p.m, only for 3 hours, absolutely free. It's on at the Lennox Head Cultural Centre. It's huge. Now, the Community Connections Expo has been established to help connect residents with local clubs, community groups, volunteer organisations. So it's about showcasing the incredible groups that make our community so strong while giving residents the chance to get involved and learn more about the support and services available. So it's a free expo. It's a great opportunity to join a club, to volunteer, to discover a new hobby, or just to simply see what's happening across the Ballina Shire. There'll be over 40 community groups registered to attend, from sporting clubs and environmental groups through to creative collectives and support services. So that's the Ballina Shire Council's Ballina Shire Community Connections Expo. It's a big one this Saturday, 9 a.m. to 12 p.m. at the Lennox Head Cultural Centre. It's 26 and a half minutes past seven.
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0: Oh, you just can't hurry, love. A little bit of Phil Collins for you in the morning. Why not? It's 7:30 now, so we've got the news headlines, and then we'll continue. 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
2: In news headlines, I'm Lee Harrison. Making news today, the pressure on Australia's power grid from data centres is forecast to increase 13% by 2035. The market operator is releasing its 10-year outlook on reliability and whether supply will meet demand. Research shows immigration rather than the cost of living sits as the top concern for many voters, throwing their support behind One Nation. The survey of 1,000 people also showed supporters of the minor party are also more likely to believe the country is heading in the wrong direction. A New South Wales

0: believed to have played his final NRL game. The retiring Broncos veterans expected to announce a calf injury will keep him out for the rest of the season. These stories and more today. This is Air News.
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3: And your forecast for today, Tuesday the 25th of August, is going to be a partly to mostly sunny day with light winds. Coastal waters, northerly winds at 15 to 20 knots. Seas around a metre on a southerly swell of the same. Low tide around midday, 0.4 of a metre, up to 1.5 metres by around 7 o'clock tonight. Temperature at the airport is now 16 degrees on its way to a top of 24 degrees today. Relative humidity, 100%. It's a cracker of a day out there. Hello, it's 27 minutes to 8. G'day and welcome.

0: sneaky little triple play for you. Thank you, Pink. Thank you, Nate. Just give me a reason. Before that, the Eagles and Philip Bailey in there as well at about 17 minutes to 8 on this glorious, glorious morning. What a huge weekend we've got ahead of us. Some of the events that are taking place, first of all, on Saturday, our powerhouse partner, the Austinville Wallingbar Chamber of Commerce and the Austinville Show Society are having their Austinville Community Market Grand Spring Fair. It's on this Saturday starting at 11 a.m. all the way through till 7 p.m. at the wonderful Austinville Showgrounds. 10 food trucks with flavours from around the world, live music, plants for your spring gardening project and much more. It's the Austinville Community Market Grand Spring Fair this Saturday starting at 11 a.m. at the Austinville Showground. Also on Saturday, the Northern River Suicide Prevention and Awareness Group are having a Beyond the Blue fundraising road cruise. 9 a.m. registration, 10 a.m. departure, meeting at the Ballina BP Travel Centre on Saturday. As I said, registration 9 a.m, 10 a.m. departure. So great raffles and prizes on the day. The road cruise will start at the Ballina Service Centre and then heads to Moolumbar, returning via Moomble Range, Ross Lane and the Coast Road. Come along and enjoy this event to raise much needed funds for the Northern Rivers area. So that's Saturday starting at 9 a.m. at the Ballina BP Travel Centre. Also on Saturday, the PCYC Lismore and the Summerland Sports and Classic Car Club having a car show and coffee. That's on this Saturday again, 9 a.m. to 11:30 a.m. at the PCYC in Lismore, which is on the corner of Orion and Dawson Streets. Its event is a fundraiser for safer driver courses. On display will be vintage, veteran, classic, sports and unique cars and bikes. Sounds wonderful. That's at the PCYC, as I said, the corner of Orion and Dawson Streets in Lismore this Saturday, starting at 9 a.m.
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0: That's the Mavs. The Mavericks, of course, they want to dance the night away. I remember that a long time ago. George Harrison in there as well with Give Me Love. It's about 5 minutes to 8. Beautiful, beautiful day. Who we got up next? Oh, a little bit of James Brown for you right here at Paradise.
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0: Rightio, it's time to get down, to get funky, but don't remember, don't forget, you've got to get back up again.

0: from the United Kingdom. That's Dua Lipa. She's dancing the night away, and I'm glad that she is. It's 8 o'clock in the morning. Time for the big news. I'll be back with the big weather and the last hour of the Brekkie Show right here at Paradise FM.
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2: Good morning. I'm Lee Harrison. Health funds want top earners hit with double the tax penalty if they don't have private hospital cover. Jack Fenwick reports.
3: Private Healthcare Australia has proposed doubling the Medicare levy surcharge for high-income earners without insurance to 3%. Insurers pitched the move as an alternative to the federal government's plan to slash age-based rebates, which they warn will force 3 million older Australians to pay significantly higher premiums. The industry group argues the higher penalty would provide the government $410 million a year in additional revenue and drive 380,000 people into private healthcare, relieving pressure on the public system without penalising seniors.
2: The Prime Minister will address business leaders tonight with a speech focused on artificial intelligence. Anthony Albanese believes we need to embrace AI, but with guardrails attached. Mr. Albanese will hold talks with his state and territory counterparts tomorrow to discuss a consistent approach to data centres. A manhunt's underway after a home invasion in Sydney's southwest. Dusty Fitzpatrick has more.
4: Police say a group of unknown people forced entry into the Denham Court home, assaulting two residents. A 20-year-old man suffered a severe laceration and bruising to his head and a leg injury in the incident. He's been taken to hospital for further treatment. A 17-year-old boy was treated for minor injuries after the ordeal. Two other people inside the home at the time weren't injured. A crime scene is now in place and anyone with information is being urged to come forward. Dusty Fitzpatrick, Sydney.
2: A report shows young Australians are at risk of becoming worse off than the generation before them. They earn less than the last generation at the same age and have a level of home ownership the same as in the 1940s. Anglicare Executive Director Cassie Chambers says the promise of progress for future generations is being broken.
5: And what we're seeing is that younger Australians today, people under 35 or so, are nowhere near the position that older Australians were when they were that age.
2: New Zealand has become the latest country to follow Australia's lead, proposing a law to ban children under 16 from social media platforms like Instagram, TikTok and Snapchat. Under Prime Minister Christopher Luxon's plan, tech giants that fail to take responsible steps to block underage users face fines of up to 10% of their global revenue. The federal government is understood to be weighing up a new support package to help address the spread of H5 bird flu. The funding would be focused on tackling threats to key species in a bid to improve their chances of survival and recovery. Seven foreign nationals are in custody after Australian detectives helped dismantle child abuse networks operating overseas. And tens of thousands of people have been evacuated as a large wildfire approaches the city of Reno in Nevada. This is Air National News. Mark McVay has hit the ground running as Essendon's new coach, already taking part in list management meetings. He's been unanimously appointed to the role, starting immediately, leaving his job as assistant coach at the Swans. Former teammate Matthew Lloyd says he's the right man for the job.
6: These jobs are hard to get. He understands just how big this job is. He's not naive. He understands that it's not going to be easy with where the club's currently at. Now he has to get to work. He's finished with the Sydney Swans as of now, and he's already been in list management.
2: Brisbane captain Adam Reynolds has played his final game in the NRL. The South Sydney junior has been ruled unavailable for the Broncos' two remaining games this season due to calf injuries. He retires as the second highest point scorer in NRL history. The Wallabies are desperate to shake their travel bug in Argentina. Australia's last visit ended in a narrow win first up before a record 40-point loss. Centre Len Iketau says they're out to make amends.
7: You know, we want to be consistent in the way we play and just making sure that we're putting in, you know, performances that we're proud of.
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0: And your forecast for today, Tuesday the 25th of August, is going to be partly sunny morning, a morning followed by a mostly sunny afternoon. Coastal waters, northerly winds 15 to 20 knots, seas around a metre and a southerly swell of the same, low tide around midday, 0.4 of a metre, high tide around 7 o'clock to this evening, 1.5 metres. Temperature at the airport is now 18 degrees on its way to a top of a very warm 24 degrees today. Relative humidity hovering around 100%. Breaking down the rest of the week. So tomorrow is the only day of the next few where there's probably going to be some rain. So there's a high chance of at least 3 mils, a 50-50 chance of 8 mils tomorrow. And then it'll be a top of 25 tomorrow. But Thursday, Friday, Saturday, Sunday, and then Monday, all days, the potential for some light rain, but more than likely it's just going to be nice sunny weather leading up to the first of spring. It's 5 minutes past eight.
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9: Good morning, Lloyd. Good morning, Paradise listeners. And another great morning down here at Sharps Beach again this morning, Lloyd. And
0: Fantastic news.
9: We can really see the days getting longer now. I got down here at 5:45 this morning and I could barely get a car spot. And now the car park's all but empty. Everyone's been down here, had their surf. And there's good reason to get out of bed this morning. We've got a nice little, it's an east swell, coming in at about 10 seconds apart, which isn't fantastic, but it's not too bad. It's about waist to shoulder high, so that covers a lot for everyone, the kids, keeps the real pro surfers satisfied, and it's enough, not too big for the kids, and that's great conditions. The nor'easter is coming, though, big heavy dew this morning, so we know it's nor'west at the moment, and it'll be nor'west for probably most of the morning till that. Once the land heats up, that nor'easter will kick in. So if you want to get a surf, don't muck around. You've got to get down here pretty early to get your surfing in before you get your chores done. And that's about all I've got to say about this morning, Lloyd. It's definitely worth getting down here for a surf.
0: Absolutely. There's some fantastic weather this week for the last week of winter. So go out and enjoy it. Thank you very much, my friend.
9: Have a good day, Lloyd. Bye.

0: A little bit of Roxy music for you, Brian Ferry. Let's Stick Together. Before that, Prince and his new power generation. Well, they were back in the day. That's their song called Cream at 15 minutes past 8. Now, on Sunday at 10:30 a.m, head off down to the Bangalow RSL Club. Why? Because Samantha Johnson is doing a fundraiser. Now, Samantha is one of the 2026 Stars of Ballina contestants. So she's raising funds for the Cancer Council. So $50 includes lunch. It's this Sunday at the Bangalow RSL Club. The event includes meditation, mindfulness and wellness sessions, gentle yoga and stretching. Just bring your own yoga mat. There'll be herbal tea to soothe your soul, but bring your own cup. There'll be a health and well-being raffle. It's for Samantha Johnson. She's raising funds. Her phone number is 0437 158621. If you'd like some further details, 0437 158621. All the best, Samantha, for your fundraising health and well-being morning this Sunday, 10:30 a.m. at the Bangalow RSL Club. Now, if you're sitting at home right now thinking, oh, I want to get outside, I want to get some sun, I want to do something, you've got 15 minutes to head off down to the Cherry Street Sports Croquet Lawn, because they've got their play day on this morning. The Cherry Street Croquet Club playing this morning at 8:30 a.m. in 15 minutes' time. Go along for fun and fitness. Everyone is welcome. It's not too late.
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0: Oh, and I'm talking to you. Hello, you beautiful thing. That's Jason Mraz. And before that, the Reverend Al Green. He's tired of being alone. I understand that. It's 22 minutes past 8. I've got Peter on the phone, so I'm not alone.
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0: Welcome back, sir.
3: Hello, Lloyd. It is a beautiful day, isn't it?
0: It is really, really just a great day. It's going to be a wonderful week, last week of winter. We're very lucky here. We have such appealing weather. It's lovely to see. How are conditions? Have they changed at all in the last 2 hours?
3: No, they're still very good. The tide is going out, so the bar is starting to get a little bit worse. Still usual caution, and I've got 5 boats out now, so people are enjoying it, yes.
0: Fantastic. All righty, Wave Rider, bobbing out at sea. What's it telling us?
3: Yes, Wave Rider is saying we've got a swell of just under a metre coming from the south-south-east. Sea on top of that of 0.9 of a metre coming in from the east and making a total of 1.3 metres. And the duration between those swells has gone down to 6.7 seconds. And the water temperature is still stable at 20.3 degrees.
0: Good stuff. What about upstairs with the anemometer, mister?
3: It's still very quiet up there. The anemometer is not spinning very much. We've got 2 knots of wind from the west-northwest. Air temperature's gone up nicely to 20 degrees Celsius. Humidity is 88%, and the barometer is still going up. It's 1,024.4 hectopascals.
0: Good stuff. What about those pesky tides?
3: Pesky tides. So we had a low tide at 6:30 of a metre. High tide at 6:30 of 1 metre. There's a low tide coming up at noon. That's 0.38 of a metre. Then a high tide at 6:56 p.m. of 1.51 metres. Then a low tide bright and early tomorrow morning, 1:30 a.m. That's 0.35 of a metre.
0: Ronnie, your eyes are seaward. How's your visibility?
3: Well, it's good down to the south. I can just make out the outline of Evans Head, bit of sea mist down there. Out to the plateau, looking very, very nice in the sunshine. Out to sea, there's a fair few clouds. They're not looking particularly nasty, but a bit of sort of mist out there as well. So it's really quite a nice visibility.
0: Yeah, I'm assuming that's going to work clear by this afternoon. We'll have a lovely sunny afternoon, I reckon. Lots of people out there enjoying the walk. It's a beautiful day in the neighbourhood. Thank you very much for joining us.
3: Thanks very much, Lloyd. Have a great day.
0: See you. Bye.
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0: Absolutely. Now, just a fair warning, the Burns Point Ferry is going to be closed for its annual maintenance from this Saturday for 2 weeks. So the ferry crossing will be closed from 12:30 a.m. on Saturday. Road users are advised to use the alternate route of the Pacific Highway and River Drive in Wardell. During this period, mechanical and electrical maintenance and repairs will be carried out along with safety upgrades. Now, the ferry's return to service will depend on progression through the works program and weather conditions. And if the ferry's return to service is delayed, Council will notify road users through local media, such as me. Down for 2 weeks, that's the Burns Point Ferry annual maintenance starting from this Saturday. 25 minutes past 8, 1 song before the news headlines. Oh no, I'm in dire straits.

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1: Air News Headlines, I'm Lee Harrison. Making news today, the pressure on Australia's power grid from data centres is forecast to increase 13% by 2035. The market operator is releasing its 10-year outlook on reliability and whether supply will meet demand. Research shows immigration rather than the cost of living sits as the top concern for many voters, throwing their support behind One Nation. The survey of 1,000 people also showed supporters of the minor party are also more likely to believe the country is heading in the wrong direction. A New South Wales parliamentary inquiry has added its voice to calls for the federal government to cut the tobacco excise. The inquiry's chairperson found the black market poses a serious threat, and the increase in the tax on the products played a decisive role in the expansion of the illicit market. And about 90,000 people have been told to evacuate.

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2: And your forecast for today, Tuesday, the 25th of August. It's going to be a partly cloudy morning, followed by a mostly sunny afternoon. On our coast waters, northerly winds 15 to 20 knots, seas around a metre on a southerly swell of the same. Got a low tide coming up at around midday of 0.4 of a metre. The high that follows around 7 o'clock tonight, 1.5 metres. Temperature at the airport is now 19 degrees on its way to a top of 24. Relative humidity at 95%. Hello, welcome to the last half hour of the Brekkie Show. It's 27 minutes to 9.
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0: Yeah, just gotta love Ricky Lee Jones. If not, why not? Chucky's in love, don't you know, before that Joan Armour trading. She's still dropping that pilot. I wish I knew what she meant. Hey, the Ballina Library this morning, you've got both toddler time and baby time. So toddler time at 10 o'clock this morning, that's for babies aged 18 months to 3 years. And then there's baby time following that. And that's for newborns up to 18 months at our Ballina Library. You don't need to book. It costs you nothing. Go down there and say hello and make some new friends. And one more shout out for the Australian Red Cross Lifeblood's blood donations pop-up shop. 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And you do a lot of good. 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

0: the wonderful Bruno Mars, he just might have over there. Paul Simon, you can call me Al. It's 10 minutes to 9. Now, if you're wandering around town today and you happen to be outside the Ballina Post Office, why don't you say hello to the men and women from the Ballina East Lions Club, because they've got their Father's Day raffle happening all the way through till the 5th of September. So for the next couple of weeks, you'll find them outside the Ballina Post Office. There's a variety of prizes for first, second and third. So please buy a ticket to support all of our local community organisations. It's our paradise partner, the Ballina East Lions Club Father's Day raffle, every day outside the Ballina Post Office. Go say hi.
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I the only person who actually went up on a roof to sing that song? Well, Andy James Taylor, of course. What a nice way to finish. It's 5 minutes to nine. Thank you very much for joining me this morning. I hope you had some fun. I'll be back tomorrow morning at 6 a.m. for the Whinge-Free Wednesday show indeed. We've got Warwick coming up after the news. And then at 3 o'clock this afternoon, Paradise FM's the place to be for the one, the only, Johnny D. Wonderful day ahead of us. Enjoy the day. It's going to be a beautiful day. Lots of sunshine. As I said, I'll be back tomorrow morning at 6 a.m., leaving you with one final song. This is a little bit of George Benson for you. He's breezing. Bye-bye, everyone. Have a wonderful Tuesday. My name is Lloyd. Bye.

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1: Good morning, I'm Lee Harrison. Data centres are forecast to use as much power from the grid by 2036 as all homes in New South Wales and Victoria do today. The country's energy market operator says the centres will consume 13% of power demand in 10 years' time. The Prime Minister will use a speech tonight to discuss the growth of artificial intelligence and data centres. Meanwhile, Australia's peak medical body is renewing its call for stronger protections against AI deepfakes for Scams Awareness Week. The Australian Medical Association has penned a letter to the Prime Minister urging the government to prioritise its digital duty of care. Federal AMA Vice President Associate Professor Julian Raitt says they're concerned with content impersonating reputable health professionals, including their own president.
2: There's no real framework of regulations in place to enforce the removal of harmful material. We think there should be stronger transparency requirements and effective safeguards so that if there is any harmful information that's published using deepfake AI-generated material, it can be removed in a timely way.
1: Police are searching for a group of people after a violent home invasion in Sydney's southwest. A 20-year-old man and 17-year-old boy were injured in the incident at Denham Court. Two other residents inside the home at the time weren't harmed. Two shops in Melbourne's northeast have been torched in twin arson attacks this morning. With more on that story, Madeline Burke.
3: The attacks happened in the space of 10 minutes, causing significant damage. It was around 2 this morning when a vehicle was rammed into a convenience store in St Albans. The shop was set alight. Witnesses reported seeing two vehicles driving in convoy from the scene. Around 10 minutes later, it's believed the same offenders reversed a stolen Toyota Kluger into a milk bar on Maplewood Drive in Kings Park, with an explosion heard as the fire broke out. Police believe the offenders fled in a second vehicle described as a light-coloured four-wheel drive. Madeline Burke, Melbourne.
1: The federal government is being asked to do more to ensure younger Australians aren't left behind financially. An Anglicare Australia report has found today's generation of young people will earn less and carry more debt than previous generations. Anglicare spokesperson Cassie Chambers says the government needs to build on reforms introduced to help younger generations.
4: So this has been assisted and driven by taxation and policy settings that preference wealth over income. So they tax wealth much less than they tax income.
1: The ABS has received more than 10 million completed census forms, but many households are yet to respond. Today marks a fortnight since census night. Field officers are following up with households yet to return their form. The census is compulsory, and failing to complete it risks a fine. And Singapore has a baby crisis. It's unveiled a financial package to boost its record low birth rate, offering parents more than $76,000 in support per child up to age 17. It includes increased housing subsidies and extra parental leave to help combat the nation's rapidly ageing population. This is AIR National News. Sydney assistant Mark McVay has been appointed Essendon coach on a 3-year deal. The Swans assistant and former Bomber has taken over at the helm after presenting to the Essendon board yesterday. Port Adelaide Zach Butters is heading back to Victoria next season. He's ruled out playing for Collingwood, with Geelong, Richmond and Western Bulldogs in the mix. He says he's wrestled with the decision whether or not to move back home.
5: It's been quite tough to get to the bottom of it, and a tough decision in my life and one that I haven't taken lightly, but I'm probably at a stage in my life where I'd like to get back around some family and friends.
1: New NRL franchise, the PNG Chiefs, have signed their 7th player. Former Roosters centre and Kiwi international Joey Manu has signed a 2-year deal. Chiefs general manager Michael Chamas says Manu brings more premiership winning experience to their already stacked roster.
6: Joey's a 2-time premiership winner. He takes our total premierships to 16 amongst our coaching staff and amongst our players. So that's a really important thing for us, but getting guys who are winners.
1: And Western Force scrum half Luke Aiken has been elevated from the academy squad to the Super Rugby Pacific lineup for the 2027 season. Australian Independent Radio News.
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7: A partly cloudy morning followed by a sunny afternoon. For coastal waters, northerly winds 15 to 20 knots, seas around a metre on a southerly swell of the same. Our next tide will be a low tide around 12 noon this afternoon. That's 0.4 of a metre. Currently the temperature 21 degrees, humidity 85%.

Creedence Clearwater Revival, who'll stop the rain? Ain't any around at the moment, that's for sure. Lynyrd Skynyrd before that with Sweet Home Alabama. 12 minutes after 9 o'clock. Good morning, I'm Warwick Manning. Welcome to Memories in Music for Tuesday, the 25th of August. Great to have you along again. Thank you for joining me. I'll be here till 1 this afternoon. Got some great music coming up, so don't go too far. If you're celebrating anything today, a birthday, an anniversary, whatever it might happen to be, let me wish you all the very best and I hope you have a good day. My thought for the day, make new friends and keep the old. One is silver, the other gold.

0: There's Shannon Knoll on Paradise FM with Rewind and the Notting Hillbillies, featuring Mark Knopfler, of course, and Your Own Sweet Way. It's 21 minutes after nine.
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0: open our Daily Double this morning on Paradise FM. Kiss and their two biggest hits, I Was Made for Loving You and Shandy. And Gene Simmons, whose real name was Chaim Witz, born in Israel on this day in 1949. And Gene Simmons is 77 today, the bass guitarist and co-founder of Kiss. Their biggest hit was that one, 1979, I Was Made for Loving You, followed by Shandy. After several years' absence, they returned to the charts in 1992 with a couple of songs. Gene Simmons from Kiss, 77 today. Prior to that, Lily Grace and I Don't Want to Cry on My Birthday. 26 minutes to 10 o'clock.
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0: Amelia Earhart became the first woman to fly solo non-stop across the United States from Los Angeles to Newark, New Jersey. That was on this day in 1932. The flight lasted 19 hours. The Allies liberated Paris from the Germans during World War II on this day in 1944. Cassius Clay, later called Muhammad Ali, won a gold medal for boxing at the Olympic Games in Rome on this day in 1960. He threw it away, but at the 1996 Olympic Games, he was presented with a replacement medal. Mark Chapman, who murdered John Lennon, was sentenced to 20 years in jail on this day in 1981. He's been denied parole 13 times. The last time was in 2024. An English company director ordered a 6-course Indian curry to be flown out from a London restaurant and served by one of its waiters to his 6 Aussie mates in Yamba, New South Wales, to celebrate his 40th birthday. That was on this day in 1993. Billy Joel and Christy Brinkley divorced on this day in 1994. Windows 95 for PCs was launched in Australia on this day in 1995. And Neil Armstrong, US astronaut who was the first man to walk on the moon, died at the age of 82 on this day in 2012.

0: Oh, rocking down the highway. They're the Doobie Brothers, Adam Harvey, a little less lonely, and Tracy Chapman with a fast car. It's 13 to 10 o'clock. 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

0: digging the Dancing Queen. There's ABBA and the Backstreet Boys. I want it that way. 3 minutes to 10 o'clock, and the Wardell Neighbourhood Centre has a pizza night called Eat the Street on Friday, 5 p.m. to 8 p.m. at the Green Space on Richmond Street. Community social event with wood-fired pizza and live music. It's held on the last Sunday of each month. It's family-friendly with a playground and skate park for the kids. So that's happening this Friday, 28th of August, 5 p.m. to 8 p.m. in the Green Space on Richmond Street at Wardell.
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1: Hello there, I'm Sean Bindley. Federal Liberal member Andrew Hastie says Western Australia's Liberal leader, Basil Zemplis, hasn't run a strong enough campaign in the Secret Harbour by-election. The seat has been a Labor stronghold for nearly 20 years, with Mr. Zemplis claiming in the build-up that Labor losing the seat will be a win for the party, even if it's not his candidate selected. Mr. Hastie told the ABC he doesn't agree with this approach.
2: Well, Basil Zemplis said that a win for One Nation would be an opportunity. I don't see that at all. I think we should be fighting to win in every contest we enter, or we shouldn't enter the contest. You don't wave the white flag. Voters sense weakness, and they'll go to the strong horse.
1: Victorian Premier Ben Carroll will unveil plans to scale back the first stage of the suburban rail loop between Cheltenham and Box Hill. Stephanie Wacklowick reports.
3: The Premier will aim to shave $2 billion off the mammoth $34.5 billion project. The Herald Sun reporting he plans to scrap two underground station interchanges at Box Hill and Glen Waverley and replace them with surface transfers at those two sites instead. A second station entrance at Clayton will also be cut, along with complex pedestrian bridges in Burwood and Cheltenham. Two station contracts still under tender won't progress until a further independent technical review across the project, which could save another $1 billion. Stephanie Wacklowick, State Parliament, Melbourne.
1: The Queensland State Government is defending its prison infrastructure investment, claiming it has inherited a broken system. Concerns are growing over Queensland's ability to house new inmate projections under proposed breach bail, go-to-jail laws. The Corrective Services Minister, Laura Gerber, says they are making progress.
4: The previous Labor government didn't build a single new prison in a decade. We've injected 25% capacity into the Youth Justice Detention Centre with the opening of the Wacol Remand Centre. In the correction space, we opened the first new prison in Queensland in over a decade with the Lockyer Valley Correctional Facility. So we've injected a further 2,000 beds into the system.
1: The US Treasury Secretary, Scott Bessent, has outlined new sanctions on countries that trade with Iran as a way to further weaken the Iranian economy. However, he didn't name countries or provide a timeline for the new measures that he referred to as economic D-Day for Iran. Nick Harper is in Washington.
5: We are launching an economic onslaught against Iran's financial connections around the globe.